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3: Lingering showers and thunderstorms throughout the region overnight tonight. Relatively widespread in nature with an overnight low eventually down to 58. Few of those storms still could be on the strong side. A little breezy out of the north-northeast with occasional wind gusts at about 25 miles an hour. Some showers early Monday, pretty scattered in nature. Partly sunny skies returning in the afternoon, up to 73 for a high. Clear Monday night down to 52. I'm meteorologist Jason Laird.
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out, it'll sit right here on this land. 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And he said, boys, whatever you're offering, it won't be enough.

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I still see her pink bow and her brown hair. She's in the big city now, but she still calls home.

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2: Lingering showers and thunderstorms throughout the region overnight tonight, relatively widespread in nature with an overnight low eventually down to 58. Few of those storms still could be on the strong side. A little breezy out of the north-northeast with occasional wind gusts at about 25 miles an hour. Some showers early Monday, pretty scattered in nature. Partly sunny skies returning in the afternoon, up to 73 for a high. Clear Monday night down to 52. I'm meteorologist Jason Laird.
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1: 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The Crook and Chase countdown begins now.
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3: How about some WrestleMania to kickstart this countdown? Russell Dickerson is rocking the chart once again with Worth Your Wild.

0: Don't you love the play on words? Worth your while. Yes, indeed. Russell Dickerson launching this week's Crook and Chase Countdown at number 30. Hello, everybody. Wild man Charlie Chase here.
1: That makes me a wild woman, I
0: Go
1: guess.
0: Go for it.
1: All
0: yeah.
1: right. Lorianne Crook here. Happy Father's Day weekend, Charlie.
0: Oh, thank you.
1: And to all dads out there, we have some very special music to celebrate all of you today.
0: Indeed. And that will make our party even bigger as we continue to salute America 250. On our nation's milestone birthday year, Rodney Atkins takes us into the backwoods for some insight into that great American folklore known as White Lightning.
1: Hey, he better look out, because today, this is very ironic, you will meet a lawman who is making his American dream come true. Singer-songwriter and deputy sheriff Chris Darlington is with us here on Crook and Chase.
0: Maybe we should keep the deputy and the moonshiners separate.
1: Let's keep them in separate rooms.
0: Okay. Also, we have new music from Cody Johnson. It's kind of out of left field for Cody, but you're going to love it. And get this, a country star's surprise wedding. Yeah, it's all coming up. And as if there wasn't enough happening this weekend, it's also the official start to the summer season. No one better to get us into summertime than Kenny Chesney, so bring on the fun in the sun.

0: Sorting out the chaos of life. Phone Keys Wallet, that is Lainey Wilson with John Mayer on guitar and serving as co-producer. The song is Up a Space to 29.
1: And that bumps Alexandra Kay up a space to 28 from her album called Second Wind. This is Straight for the Heart.

0: Strength for the Heart is up one space to 28 for Alexandra Kay, not only a singer and songwriter, but also the owner of The Coffee Girl, which is a popular pink-themed cafe located in her hometown of Waterloo, Illinois.
1: Yeah, she grew up going there, loved the place so much, she bought it. And if you're on a road trip near Waterloo, stop in for the amazing menu. I'm not kidding you. Besides the coffee, there are big breakfasts, sandwiches, burgers, salads, homemade pastries.
0: Everything you need, huh? All right, stop by and see that girl. Hey, coming up after a quick break here on Crook and Chase, another new hot travel stop that has Dolly all over it. Yeah. Plus, a surprise celebrity wedding. We'll let you know which country star tied the knot. Hey, everybody, Crook and Chase here. We didn't just promise a first-class country music cruise. We showed out with a top-shelf country cruise. You were either there or you're getting on board next time. Well, next time is here, and the bar is set. Don't miss the second sailing, March 2027.
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1: Happy Father's Day from all of us at Crook and Chase. As a father of five himself, Thomas Rhett is dedicating this special song to all dads. He co-wrote it with his own father, Hall of Fame songwriter Rhett Akins. Things Dads Do.

0: and to say, quote, I met an amazing woman who truly loves me for me, way beyond the fellow with a microphone.
1: Oh, that's a sweet way to put it. Yeah. Well, he says that she is just as goofy as he is, and they do what he calls weird barefoot dance-offs in the living room. Okay, so maybe they just slow dance to this one that he wrote more than 10 years ago. Wanna be that song. Here's to Brett Eldridge and his new wife.
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0: 2015 hit for Brett Eldridge, and now his real life as a newlywed. That is Wanna Be That Song.
1: Okay, you ready, Charlie? Now to a guy who has signaled to us that he may not be settling down anytime soon. Dustin Lynch claims his heart ain't easy to love. Number 26 this week on The Countdown.

0: Rounding out a superstar double shot of Dustin Lynch with Riding Roads. And speaking of, if you're going to be road tripping, well, Dolly Parton's first travel center opens this Wednesday in Cornersville, Tennessee.
1: Yep. During her lifetime as an entertainer, as you can imagine, Dolly has visited a lot of travel stops, and she wants her Dolly's Tennessean travel stop to be really different. She's created it to feel more like home with Southern hospitality. Mm-hmm. And most of all, it has to be clean, clean, clean. I love that. Now, besides all the usual amenities, at the heart of Dolly's travel stop is live music. They have a stage there, Charlie, and cool. She's inviting local musicians and bands, and it's really hilarious. Some of the fans are saying it's similar to the famous Buc-ee's chain, sure. And they're suggesting that Dolly might nickname her travel stops Busties or Boobies.
0: I'd like to see the artwork on that. I love that, actually.
1: Okay.
0: All right, that's in Cornersville, to south of Nashville, near the Alabama line, folks. All right, up next, the All-American trait that has Nate Smith living the American dream.
2: Maybe it's foolishness, just sheer stupidity. I don't know.
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9: Lingering showers and thunderstorms throughout the region overnight tonight, relatively widespread in nature with an overnight low eventually down to 58. A few of those storms still could be on the strong side. A little breezy out of the north-northeast with occasional wind gusts at about 25 miles an hour. Some showers early Monday, pretty scattered in nature. Partly sunny skies returning in the afternoon, up to 73 for a high. Clear Monday night down to 52. I'm meteorologist Jason Laird.
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0: Boston from Stella Lefty, climbing three spots to 25. And on this Father's Day weekend, a shout out to Stella's dad, Eric Lefkowski. He's a billionaire businessman. I'm not kidding. Founder of the healthcare technology company Tempus. Mm-hmm. And he's also widely known for co-founding Groupon.
1: Well, that's a favorite among a lot of people. Yeah, very impressive lineage for Stella Lefty. And let's point out that Nate Smith has some roots to be proud of as well. You see, his community in his hometown of Paradise, California, supported his determination in his pursuit of his own American dream of becoming a country music star, right? Much like the story of one of his musical heroes.
0: I know that Garth is someone that you have always respected, been a fan of.
2: Yeah.
0: And part of your story is a lot like his. This little dance coming back and forth to Nashville, come here, reject, leave, come back, reject, leave, come back. Some people would say, I was not born to take that sort of roller coaster ride. So how do artists like you and Garth make it work? Are you just born with the willpower, or do you just have to come here and grit your teeth and make it happen?
2: That's such a good question. His community raised a GoFundMe, like a GoFundMe. It probably wasn't a GoFundMe when he came here, but raised money for him to come back, I believe, as well. And that's kind of what I had to help get me going and stuff. But why did we not give up? Why do we keep coming back? I don't really know. Maybe it's foolishness, mostly. just sheer stupidity. I don't know, but it's all I know how to do. It's just ingrained in me. I just keep going until it, I don't know.

0: Well, they're in the floor, finally. Boots off. John Party easing back a couple of spaces to 24 here on the countdown. Hey, this weekend, John is releasing the 10th anniversary edition of his California Sunrise album, originally released back in 2016. And in this new release, he's added a few new songs to the already three times platinum collection.
1: Yeah, John said he was feeling the need for a new summer anthem.
0: Yeah.
1: So he wrote this one as that bonus track you're talking about, Drinking and Dancing. New from John Party.
2: Man, we were sitting around trying to write a song. We really couldn't come up with anything, and I needed a new summer song. So I just started singing.

0: Shaking and Dancing. John Party here on Crook and Chase with a new track added to his 10th anniversary edition of the California Sunrise album, available now.
1: Okay, so that one album produced a huge string of hits. So I have a quiz for everyone. Which one of these hits from his original California Sunrise album is John Party's biggest seller? Is it Heartache on the Dance Floor, Head Over Boots, Dirt on My Boots, or Night Shift? All of them platinum hits, but which is John's top seller? We'll answer that after the break.
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0: So what is John Party's biggest selling hit from California Sunrise? Well, here it is. Head Over Boots on Crook and Chase.

0: From his 10th anniversary California Sunrise album out this weekend, Head Over Boots is John Pardee's top hit so far in his career, 7 times platinum. The runner-up at 6-time platinum is Dirt on My Boots. Man, something about those boots.
1: I guess so. All right. Well, Dan and Shay encourage us all to say so, as you would say, as the song moves up a spot to 23 on Crook and Chase.

0: chase Matthew up another space to 22 with all my exes.
1: This weekend, we continue to celebrate our America 250. It's no secret that Trace Adkins is a constant force behind our soldiers who sacrifice and fight for our freedoms. And one American institution is very dear to his heart in support of these men and women. I want to talk about Wounded Warrior Project.
0: Oh, okay.
1: Because that's something I know. And the reason I want to bring that up is a lot of people, when they see these campaigns on TV, they like them. They're skeptical about donating. But you, from what I gather, you've seen firsthand how this, how your support helps.
2: Yeah, yeah. I see those guys all the time. I mean, they come to, no matter what city we're in, you know, somebody's going to show up. And yeah, I hear those stories all the time, how Wounded Warrior changed their life and really helped them out in some really dark times. And I'm just honored and humbled to have been some small part in that whole organization. And it's a noble endeavor, and it's run by really good people. And I wouldn't have anything to do with it if it wasn't so.
0: Trace, I mean, you've done so much, that and beyond. You have way more humanitarian and philanthropic awards than I even knew about. Because you don't talk about them that much. You don't really, you know, you don't brag about them, obviously. But why do you do those things more quietly than others might?
2: I don't want ever to anybody to think that I'm being taken advantage or patronizing or any of that. I just don't, you know, you got to be doing that stuff for the right reasons.
1: Well, well said, my friend. Trace Adkins is all about the characteristics that define true Americans. We are a united country built on neighbor helping neighbor, don't you know? And Trace stood by that in a song called Somewhere in America.
0: Yeah, Trace tied the video for this song to the Mayfield, Kentucky area in the aftermath of that massive EF4 tornado that hit December 2021. Everybody will never forget that. So the song and the video are dedicated to the resilience and the strength of small town America and all of that community spirit. This is Somewhere in America. Trace Adkins on Crick and Chase.

0: Get to Drinking, Zach John King holds at 21. And to continue lightening the mood here, Cody Johnson is releasing a new song this weekend. It's pretty funny. It's similar to the type of fun, kind of tongue-in-cheek lyrics that Brad Paisley and Toby Keith always brought to radio.
1: Yeah, here's the story. A ranch hand and his gold-digging wife are splitting, and this cowboy has his priorities in order. Turn it up for Horseback, brand new from Cody Johnson on Crooked Chase.
2: He's a ranch hand in a pinch, man. Hotter than the red on the cattle brand. Cause she's a gold digger with a quick trigger. A cast iron skillet swinging lid flipper. Now he's a double wide on the county line.

0: on my horse back.
1: Ah, he says it plain. Happy ending for the cowboy. He just wants the horse back. Brand new from Cody Johnson, having some fun with a different kind of breakup song. And I believe, Charlie, every cowboy would agree with him on that one. They would choose the horse over the girl.
2: Any chance you have survey results on that? Just curious.
1: No.
2: Hey, coming up, we have another special song for Father's Day. And Lorianne over there will be jamming a summer hit for the beginning of the season, getting you in the mood for summer fun. Later this hour on the Crook and Chase Countdown.
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12: Lingering showers and thunderstorms throughout the region overnight tonight, relatively widespread in nature with an overnight low eventually down to 58. A few of those storms still could be on the strong side. A little breezy out of the north-northeast with occasional wind gusts at about 25 miles an hour. Some showers early Monday, pretty scattered in nature. Partly sunny skies returning in the afternoon, up to 73 for a high. Clear Monday night down to 52. I'm meteorologist Jason Laird.
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0: South of Sanity, Zach Top rolling back to number 20 here on Crook and Chase. And this weekend will likely be filled with some wild memory-making fishing, grilling, and golfing for many dads across the country. And Lorraine, let me just point out, when it comes to Father's Day, I'm very simple.
1: Oh.
0: I'm kind of spoiled.

0: About this time last year, that was a number one hit for Sam Hunt, Country House. Well, how about flipping that to a country cruise? 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We will all be on board with Riley Green, Chris Young, Lauren Elena, Randy Houser, Jackson Dean, and the Rodeo Disco Band that plays, I'm not kidding, all night long. 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
1: 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That's right, summer is here. The hot weather is normal. 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
9: 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Number 18.

0: country, and she knows it. That's Luke Bryan. He's up two spaces to 18 on the Crook and Chase Countdown.
1: Well, she's country, and thankfully she remembers it. Yeah. Taylor Swift is getting her country on again. Now, as we mentioned on the last show, Taylor is suddenly circling back to country music, writing and performing a song for the new Toy Story 5 movie and album.
0: And things are coming full circle, as that will be Jesse's song in the movie, okay? And this is our fastest rising song of the week. It's up an impressive 8 spaces to impact at number 17 in only 2 weeks. It's Taylor Swift, and as she would say it, I knew it. I knew you.

0: Taylor Swift at number 17. I knew it. I knew you. And in case you didn't know, this weekend we officially enter the summer season. So, may I, Charlie? Mm-hmm. I have chosen a very special Lorianne jam. Now, some people, I guess a lot of these lists, name the best summer song of all time in country music as Chattahoochee by Alan Jackson.
1: I'm not surprised.
0: And it's also the best music video to go along with it. I mean, how does he do this? Alan Jackson is water skiing in shredded jeans and somehow keeps his cowboy hat from flying off.
1: Oh, it's got to be glued on there.
0: Maybe so. From the platinum era of country music, 1993 to be exact, this is Alan Jackson kicking off our summer with Chattahoochee.

0: True Summer Anthem, Alan Jackson with Chattahoochee. And listen up, this Thursday, June 25th, is the grand opening of the Alan Jackson Museum and Distilleries, located on 3rd Avenue here in downtown Nashville. And besides drinking up the exhibits that celebrate Alan's amazing career, you can sip up his Silver Belly whiskey and see how they distill and bottle it right there at the museum.
1: There goes my day.
2: Next hour, the singing deputy sheriff making his American dream of music come true. We'll be right back.
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10: Oh, and now, back to Crook and Chase.

MacArthur, Hardy, Tim McGraw, Eric Church, and Morgan Wallen lining up at number 16 for another week on Crook and Chase. Well, next, a return to the number 15 spot for John Morgan. This is Kid Myself.

0: Hey, Crook and Chase classic from 2004, Gretchen Wilson with Redneck Woman. And let me point out, be watching for Gretchen. She's going to be part of the CMA Fest TV special coming up this week.
1: I love how you said that, watching for Gretchen. Yeah, so this coming Thursday on ABC, you can experience the most talked about performances from CMA Fest presented by SoFi. Ella Langley on stage, the reunion of FGL, Lainey Wilson collaborating with Tim McGraw, and Carly Pierce teaming up with Riley Green and country legend Ricky Skaggs.
0: It's a very cool event, the 2026 CMA Fest TV special, Thursday, June 25th, 8 p.m. Eastern, 7 Central on ABC, streaming next day on Hulu, all hosted by Riley Green and ABC anchor Lara Spencer. Don't miss it.
1: It's going to be a big night of fun. Right now, though, Kenny Chesney is bringing on the fun, hitting the mark number 14, up three from last week with Carry On.

0: This is the Crooked Chase Countdown. That is Kenny Chesney at number 14 with Carry On. Although, you may want to take a break to grab some tickets to Kenny's new exhibit at the Country Music Hall of Fame and Museum.
1: This is another good one. Kenny Chesney, Living in Fast Forward, presented by Blue Chair Bay Rum, opens Thursday, July 23rd. Here's what you need to know. This is a look into Kenny's entire journey from East Tennessee high school football player, I think his jersey is even there, to becoming a megastar inducted into the Country Music Hall of Fame.
0: I got to tell you, the Hall of Fame here in Nashville is so much fun, just taking in all those exhibits and realizing the American dreams that have come true right here in Music City. All right, next up, Chris Jansen has joined up with Christian music superstar and Grand Ole Opry member Stephen Curtis Chapman to sing about America the Beautiful as we mark our America 250, this milestone year on Crook and Chase. Great song.

0: That is their heartfelt reimagining of America the Beautiful, Stephen Curtis Chapman and Chris Jansen. Well, you know, the beauty of our nation shines through after the break on Crook and Chase as we introduce you to a singing deputy sheriff from small town America, guiding our youth and also dreaming really big.
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8: Lingering showers and thunderstorms throughout the region overnight tonight, relatively widespread in nature with an overnight low eventually down to 58. A few of those storms still could be on the strong side. A little breezy out of the north-northeast with occasional wind gusts at about 25 miles an hour. Some showers early Monday, pretty scattered in nature. Partly sunny skies returning in the afternoon, up to 73 for a high. Clear Monday night down to 52. I'm meteorologist Jason Laird.
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10: 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Number 13.

0: rides in a row. That is George Burge and Luke Bryan up a spot to number 13 on the countdown.
1: Well, Charlie, you know, it has been quite the ride for a deputy sheriff that we discovered in the hometown of Patsy Cline, Winchester, Virginia. His name, Chris Darlington. And while he's been working in law enforcement the past 20 years or so, Chris has been writing and releasing songs and performing all across the region with his band.
0: Right, and he's been serving the public. See, he has a special calling. He loves kids, and he works as an SRO, that is a school resource officer at an elementary school there. And let me share this straight from his website. Whether wearing a badge or holding a guitar, Chris Darlington credits God, family, and service as the foundation behind everything he does.
1: I have so much respect for that. He believes in the American dream, and by gosh, he is going for it. So, let us introduce you to singer-songwriter and deputy sheriff Chris Darlington and his new song, What Do You Want? This is how we discovered him and his music. You know how it is sometimes, you know, it's the middle of the night and you can't sleep.
2: Yeah.
1: And so I'm just kind of Googling around, just looking for some music or something to make me feel better. And somehow I landed on your music and saw that you had like something like 20 songs out there. And I sat there and listened to about, you know, all 20, 23 of them right then. And I thought, why is this guy not on the radio? How long have you been pushing for this dream? Were you like a lot of the country stars that are on our show where you were a little kid playing instruments and hoping to be on a stage one day?
2: So I was at an early age. I played with my father. He played music and he got me to play keyboard for him in the teen years.
1: Mm-hmm.
2: But then I got sidetracked with law enforcement, as you see.
1: Yeah.
2: I started to move to Nashville back in like 2015. And then some of the guys down there that played Broadway over the years said, because I had an application in the police department at the same time, and they kind of encouraged me to go ahead and go for the law enforcement gig.
1: Okay, let me ask you this other trick question. This official song you have out to radio, What Do You Want? Uh-huh. It's kind of fun for me as a woman, because normally in my past in dating guys in my lifetime, my experience has been, I'm always asking the guy, what do you want? Well, this is the flip side of that. The guy is asking the girl, what's going on? What do you want? So how did this song come about?
2: I'm going to give you the honest opinion on this. So
1: okay.
2: When I started this radio push and looking for direction, I reached out to a guy, his name's Louis Newman. I'm sure you know him.
1: Okay.
2: Radio promoter.
1: Yeah.
2: He helped Drew Baldridge launch his career to radio.
1: Yeah.
2: I was intrigued about the story. I reached out to him. He's been an awesome mentor, has guided me a little bit about radio that I didn't know. So essentially, I just pitched him song after song after song. And after the 10th song, you know, I told my wife one night, I was like, I don't know what he wants. He's turning down everything I pitch him, right? And then finally, I pitched him this demo for What Do You Want? And he just, he didn't get it until later, but he called us and he was excited. He said, Chris, I think this is it.
1: Wow.
2: So that gave me the motivation and the drive to go cut it and, you know, move forward to the point that we're at now.

0: What do you want? Remember his name. That is Chris Darlington, SRO and deputy sheriff by day and singer-songwriter every chance he gets with some big dreams in small town America, Winchester, Virginia, home of Patsy Cline. And now Chris Darlington.
1: You know, my goal and my dream is just number one, just to push it as far as I can push it. But number two, I want to be in history that, you know, the first deputy sheriff to hit country radio. And I think y'all helped me do that today, right? I'm on Crook and Chase.
2: We hope it works.
1: So you all just helped me make American history. Number two, I want to be the second artist from Winchester, Virginia to hit country radio. And you just helped me do that. So you just helped me reach two of my dreams a day.
2: Oh my gosh. Well, it is our honor. That is Chris Darlington. Check him out and listen to his music at chrisdarlington.com.
0: All right. And next on the countdown, Jordan Davis at number 12 with Turn This Truck Around.

0: turn this truck around. Jordan Davis at number 12 on the Crook and Chase Countdown.
1: Hey, we hope Jordan is having a great Father's Day weekend with his four little ones. Now, for all the dads, we have a deep catalog song that paints such a great picture of the bond between fathers and sons. This one was written by Nashville Songwriters Hall of Fame member Aaron Barker, and it became George Strait's first multi-week number one hit. This is Love Without End, Amen, George Strait.

0: Love without end. Amen. That's George Strait here on Crook and Chase. And by the way, happy Father's Day to all out there. Hey, and if you're in a jam for a last-minute Father's Day gift, make note here, guys typically love gadgets. I'm included. I recall Garth asking Trisha for a pocket fisherman, that little foldable fishing pole one year. She got that for him, right? And let me just say this. There's usually something in the As Seen on TV aisle that will cover the gift question, or something for the interior of his car or truck is always good. Just not that thing that smells like pine trees.
1: Oh, okay? No, that's pretty awful.
0: It is.
1: Okay. But I guess what you're saying is you guys like toys with a purpose?
0: Well, yeah.
1: Something like that. Okay.
0: That works.
1: Right. Stay with us for more of this week's Top Hits, plus more summer music on the way on Crook and Chase.
0: Hey everybody, Crook and Chase here. We didn't just promise a first-class country music cruise. We showed out with a top-shelf country cruise. You were either there or you're getting on board next time. Well, next time is here, and the bar is set. Don't miss the second sailing

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1: We are Crook and Chase with your top hits in country music for the week. Bailey Zimmerman continues to ride the countdown up a space to number 11 with some bitter memories associated with his Chevy Silverado.

0: all summer long. Kid Rock helping us get into the summer season this weekend. And, you know, we've heard some like it hot. So depending on your preferences, my friends, this could be good or bad news. You see, the Farmer's Almanac has predicted this summer will be hotter than normal in many areas across the country.
1: There goes the lawn, mm-hmm. right? Oh, yeah, no. Well, I did some double checking, Charlie, and the Farmer's Almanac that you mentioned is said to be accurate at least 52% of the time. I don't know. That doesn't sound too good to me.
0: I know. That's not really good.
1: Well, hey, let's stay cool like this next guy. He just goes sleeveless and gets into his groove. Kane Brown is starting his stuff at number 10 with Woman.

0: Kenny Brown with Woman on Crook and Chase. And we will be right back with Rodney Adkins and his accidental brush with some mean moonshiners. And Corey Kent living the ultimate American dream.
1: If I'm going to have regrets in life, they're not going to be personal life regrets.
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0: You know, that guy just keeps bringing his A-game. Great song, Be By You. That is Luke Combs advancing two spaces to land at number 9. Which brings us to this week's 90s at 9 hit song. Now, 1999 was the year that Brad Paisley earned his first number 1 hit with a special song for Father's Day.
1: Okay, so let me explain. It was the story of his frequent co-writer and best friend, Kelly Loveless, and his stepson, McCain. Now, according to Kelly, Brad said to him, let's make a song about you two that will make your wife cry.
0: I think it did the trick. What a special song for bonus dads. He didn't have to be. This is Brad Paisley with our 90s at 9 featured hit.

0: One of the many defining songs from the platinum era of country music, Brad Paisley, He Didn't Have to Be, here on Crook and Chase.
1: And with that, we send a happy Father's Day to Brad and also to Corey Kent, because Corey is the father of four. Don't you know he's having fun this weekend? Corey is really living the American dream, proving you can have both family and a career.
0: Everything that you have ever wanted to be, at least right now, is coming true. You get to have the family, you get to be a singer-songwriter, you get to travel the world and become a global star. Does it feel that way to you, that you don't have to choose?
2: Some days. Yeah, some days. I think that the toughest part of what I'm living right now is the travel. And it's not even like the travel itself. Yeah, it can be grueling, but it's the being away from the people that I care about the most. And I've had to shift, you know, my approach to a lot of how I'm going about country music. And originally it was like, you got to be in every room. My approach now is like, I just need to be in the right rooms.
0: What does that mean? Every room as opposed to right room?
2: Meaning like, I don't need... Not everybody in the world has to love this. Just the right people have to love this. Like, I don't need to say yes to all of... I need to be comfortable saying no to things that maybe the next artist isn't comfortable saying no to, because I am chasing two dreams at the same time. And there really is... I don't know if there is a real perfect balance to that, but just being okay with missing certain opportunities that seem like you can't pass them up to maybe the next person, and just trusting that we can do both, that I can be the kind of husband and father that like my kids and my wife 25 years from now want to hang out with me. If I'm going to have regrets in life, they're not going to be personal life regrets, you know? And that's a really tough place to be. It's like, how do you tell people, I want to outwork everybody, I have ambitions and really crazy dreams that I'm going for, but at the same time, I'm not willing to get success and then not recognize myself in the mirror when I get there.

0: Rocky Mountain Low, Corey Kent featuring Koa Wetzel, up a spot to number 8 here on the countdown. Now, stay with us for big news on Riley Green and his Cowboy as It Gets tour. It's coming up next on Crook and Chase.
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10: Tracking a couple of spotty showers early for our Monday, but partly sunny skies returning, taking our daytime high to 73 degrees. A little breezy on occasion as well, once again out of the north-northeast. Wind gusts at about 20 miles an hour. Clear skies late into the day and mostly clear Monday night, down to 52. We'll stay mostly sunny then into Tuesday. That's going to bump our daytime high up a few degrees, eventually reaching 76 and 56 Tuesday night. I'm meteorologist Jason Laird.
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12: Thanks for spending part of your weekend with us. We are Crook and Chase, and these are the top hits in country music. No surprise that Ella Langley and Morgan Wallen are on the rise, up a spot to number 7 with I Can't Love You Anymore.

0: Last week's number one hit, Change My Mind, is at number six this go-round for Riley Green. And last week, we found out that Justin Moore is taking some time off the road, just keeping his health in check. And that opened up a very nice slot on Riley's Cowboy As It Gets tour. Now, our good friend Clint Black is going to step in for Justin to keep it country at those concerts. And besides, Riley and Clint have a little history going on because Clint's daughter, Lily Pearl, has performed on stage with Riley.
1: Indeed. Well, Clint Black also has his own headlining tour coming up in October with the group Midland. And yet more news for our buddy Clint. He and Brothers Osborne will be among the performers for Let Freedom Sing, Music City, July 4th here in Nashville. And included in Disney Celebrates America, Nashville star Spangled Bash, airing streaming live 7 to 10 on ABC, Disney, and Hulu. These guys are all over the place, Lorianne. Little Big Town, Reba McEntire, and Tim McGraw also performing in the special, but Clint's doing double duty there.
0: Oh, there's a big party's on the way here in Nashville. Well, right now, it's Megan Maroney bringing the party at number five with Beautiful Things.

0: Beautiful Things from the Lady in Her Signature Pink. That is Megan Maroney. And at number 5 on the countdown. Hey, stay with us for the Riley Green song, which is hot and bound for the countdown.
1: Also, Rodney Atkins accidentally trips up on a good old American moonshine still.
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1: 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My gosh, Morgan Wallen. Up a space to number 4 with Don't We.

0: Here's a hit that's bound for the countdown. It's new. It's now, right here on Crook and Chase.
1: As he pays tribute to one of his heroes, Toby Keith, Riley Green is trying to convince the bartender for just one more round. Well, if he does, he'll have to get up out of the floor to get it. Here's Think As You Drunk.

0: right. Think as you drunk.
1: Huh?
0: Riley Green, bound for the countdown with a fun salute at the end there to Toby Keith. And I do believe, Charlie, that Toby Keith would approve of that message.
1: Oh, I know.
0: And I know Toby would approve of this news. Riley Green has been named NSAI Songwriter Artist of the Year and will be officially celebrated in September on the 22nd at the Ryman.
1: We salute him with raising our red solo cups into the air. All right, moving right along, Jason Aldean up next, number 3 on the countdown with Don't Tell on Me.

0: Bills.
1: Are you still in Cumberland Gap, by the way?
2: Uh-huh. Yep.
1: Okay, he recently found his life in Greenville. I'm from Rogersville, which is about 20 miles from there. So,
3: did you run moonshine, Rodney, like Charlie did?
2: I ran up on some moonshiners one time. Scared me to death.
1: In my car.
2: I was in the woods and came up on some fellas out there. Boy, that scared me to death.
1: Oh, hey, you got that right, man.
2: I didn't think I'd... They said, you didn't see nothing, boy. I said, no, sir, I did not.
3: They threatened
1: really?
3: You?
2: Oh, yeah. Big time.
3: Did you hightail it?
2: What did they say to me? They said they'd string me up and put honey on me and let the bees take me or something.
3: Oh,
2: it was crazy.
1: Well, there's a song there somewhere, isn't there?
2: Somewhere, yeah. I didn't see nothing, sir.
3: I didn't see nothing. That'd be a good song.

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1: One of my favorite stories. You have to tune in to Crook and Chase Nashville Chats to hear this. People in Nashville, at the very beginning of Rodney's career, trying to change his image from East Tennessee country boy to this tight leather pant wearing slicked up Hollywood handsome dude. It's pretty hilarious.
0: 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Up next, our new number one song. Don't go away.
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0: Moving on.
1: Josh Ross up a spot to number two. That is Hate How You Look. And moving out of her multi-week position at number two, actually 3 weeks there, Ella Langley is now number one.
2: She has busted through, scoring her fifth number one single. Be Her is our new number one hit on Crook and Chase.

0: with our new number one hit on Crook and Chase, her fifth, by the way. Mm-hmm. That's Be Her.
1: And that will wrap another Top 30. We'll have a brand new list for you next weekend, of course. Also, we'll kick up our America 250 celebration a notch as we get closer to the 4th of July. We're going to be spotlighting a uniting patriotic song from Clint Black, as well as visit with Craig Morgan, highlighting his service to our nation.
0: Until then, the Crook and Chase Countdown is a production of Jim Owens Entertainment and distributed around the world by Premier Networks. All rights reserved 2026. Executive producers Crook and Chase, associate producer Jennifer Herron. Our engineer is Brian Talbot. I'm Lori Ann Crook.
1: And I'm Charlie Chase. Happy Father's Day to all out there. Don't forget to take a lot of pictures. Let the summer fun begin, because summer is here. And we'll see you next weekend right here for another Crook and Chase Countdown.
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2: Tracking a couple of spotty showers early for our Monday, but partly sunny skies returning, taking our daytime high to 73 degrees. A little breezy on occasion as well, once again out of the north-northeast. Wind gusts at about 20 miles an hour. Clear skies late into the day and mostly clear Monday night, down to 52. We'll stay mostly sunny then into Tuesday. That's going to bump our daytime high up a few degrees, eventually reaching 76 and 56 Tuesday night. I'm meteorologist Jason Laird.
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2: Tracking a couple of spotty showers early for our Monday, but partly sunny skies returning, taking our daytime high to 73 degrees. A little breezy on occasion as well, once again out of the north-northeast. Wind gusts at about 20 miles an hour. Clear skies late into the day and mostly clear Monday night, down to 52. We'll stay mostly sunny then into Tuesday. That's going to bump our daytime high up a few degrees, eventually reaching 76 and 56 Tuesday night. I'm meteorologist Jason Laird.
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3: Tracking a couple of spotty showers early for our Monday, but partly sunny skies returning, taking our daytime high to 73 degrees. A little breezy on occasion as well, once again out of the north-northeast. Wind gusts at about 20 miles an hour. Clear skies late into the day and mostly clear Monday night, down to 52. We'll stay mostly sunny then into Tuesday. That's going to bump our daytime high up a few degrees, eventually reaching 76 and 56 Tuesday night. I'm meteorologist Jason Laird.
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2: Tracking a couple of spotty showers early for our Monday, but partly sunny skies returning, taking our daytime high to 73 degrees. A little breezy on occasion as well, once again out of the north-northeast. Wind gusts at about 20 miles an hour. Clear skies late into the day and mostly clear Monday night, down to 52. We'll stay mostly sunny then into Tuesday. That's going to bump our daytime high up a few degrees, eventually reaching 76 and 56 Tuesday night. I'm meteorologist Jason Laird.
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2: Tracking a couple of spotty showers early for our Monday, but partly sunny skies returning, taking our daytime high to 73 degrees. A little breezy on occasion as well, once again out of the north-northeast. Wind gusts at about 20 miles an hour. Clear skies late into the day and mostly clear Monday night, down to 52. We'll stay mostly sunny then into Tuesday. That's going to bump our daytime high up a few degrees, eventually reaching 76 and 56 Tuesday night. I'm meteorologist Jason Laird.
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2: Tracking a couple of spotty showers early for our Monday, but partly sunny skies returning, taking our daytime high to 73 degrees. A little breezy on occasion as well, once again out of the north-northeast. Wind gusts at about 20 miles an hour. Clear skies late into the day and mostly clear Monday night, down to 52. We'll stay mostly sunny then into Tuesday. That's going to bump our daytime high up a few degrees, eventually reaching 76 and 56 Tuesday night. I'm meteorologist Jason Laird.
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3: Tracking a couple of spotty showers early for our Monday, but partly sunny skies returning, taking our daytime high to 73 degrees. A little breezy on occasion as well, once again out of the north-northeast. Wind gusts at about 20 miles an hour. Clear skies late into the day and mostly clear Monday night, down to 52. We'll stay mostly sunny then into Tuesday. That's going to bump our daytime high up a few degrees, eventually reaching 76 and 56 Tuesday night. I'm meteorologist Jason Laird.
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1: 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Specific rules for individual contests are also listed under the same section. 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
1: NBC News Radio, I'm Mark Mayfield. Talks between the United States and Iran took place yesterday in Switzerland, with mediators Pakistan and Qatar saying the discussions took place in a positive and constructive atmosphere. The two countries agreed to form a high-level committee to provide political oversight of the mediation process. Chief negotiators will brief the committee regularly and lead working groups on nuclear issues, sanctions, and monitoring and dispute resolution to ensure the Memorandum of Understanding is carried out effectively. The committee also endorsed a roadmap aimed at reaching a final agreement within 60 days. U.S. Ambassador to the United Nations Mike Waltz says the Trump administration is focused on making sure Iran does not obtain a nuclear weapon. Waltz made the assertion during an appearance on CBS Face the Nation Sunday.
2: But what President Trump is doing is striking that balance with also ensuring that a genocidal regime that none of us trust can never have a nuclear weapon, and that process is underway right now as we speak.
1: Waltz also said that any deal between the U.S. and Iran would be all about verification. Several Democratic senators have urged the Federal Communications Commission to pause the Paramount Warner Brothers Discovery merger. Tammy Trujillo reports.
3: In a joint letter to FCC Chairman Brendan Carr, Senators Cory Booker, Adam Schiff, and Elizabeth Warren demanded he, quote, must foreclose any attempt by Paramount to close this transaction. The lawmaker said the FCC must conduct a review to evaluate a potential, quote, national security threat posed by foreign government investment in the $110 billion entity. The senator cited an April financial disclosure in which Paramount acknowledged that foreign ownership in the new corporation was expected to hit approximately 49%. In that document, Paramount also said that all voting rights will be controlled by the Ellison family through U.S. entities. I'm Tammy Trujillo.
1: And Wyndham Clark is a major champion once again after winning the U.S. Open at Shinnecock Hills Golf Club. 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
4: Low pressure and cold front on their way out of the area. We will have some clouds for a while, but clearing up by afternoon, and then we're in for some nice weather over the next few days. Mid-70s on today's high. The wind will be a little bit gusty behind that cold front, up to 25 miles an hour. Overnight, clear and low 50s. We're in the upper 70s for the high on Tuesday. Looks like a sunny day, and then a few more showers or thunderstorms may pop up on Wednesday, upper 70s. I'm meteorologist Steve Hamilton.

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3: With pressure and cold front on their way out of the area, we will have some clouds for a while, but clearing up by afternoon, and then we're in for some nice weather over the next few days. Mid-70s on today's high. The wind will be a little bit gusty behind that cold front, up to 25 miles an hour. Overnight, clear and low 50s. We're in the upper 70s for the high on Tuesday. Looks like a sunny day, and then a few more showers or thunderstorms may pop up on Wednesday, upper 70s. I'm meteorologist Steve Hamilton.
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0: River Country, WIVR, that is Carrie Underwood. The timing of the song and some of the words in the song still lead me to believe that song was about Tony Romo, the former Dallas Cowboys quarterback, because, you know, they dated briefly. And just talks about a snake and blue eyes and cowboy Casanova. You can put it together. You know, they never tell you. Taylor Swift does, but most of the other artists don't really tell you who the songs are about. But you can't convince me that that song is not about Tony Romo of the Cowboys. Great song there from Carrie Underwood. Good morning and happy Monday. Dads, hope you had a great weekend. I was actually worked most of the weekend. By the way, we had a great time out at the Cruising the Green car show in Wilmington. Just under 70 cars out there. Beautiful day for Father's Day weekend, Saturday. And we got to hang out with our friends from Kuzma Care Cottage in Wilmington. They help a lot of our food insecure people, people who are struggling right now. So all for a great cause. Great turnout. It was wonderful to see Dave Grossclaws and all the Rusty Nuts car clubs. But there were some others. The Misfits car club. There were some folks out there I met. We had a great time. Thanks to all of those who came. And for me yesterday, my daughter Peyton made some mint brownies, which are one of my favorites. So that was that. And then a little laundry and just chilling yesterday. That was pretty much the extent of my Father's Day. Hope you had a good one too. Here we go. As we get the week started, we salute Bourbon A. And here is Scott Smith with some more details.
1: It's our Hometown Spotlight Series. I'm Scott Smith, and this week we're talking about Bourbon A with Mayor Jeff Keese. Hello.
2: How are you?
1: Doing well. Let's provide an overview of Bourbon A to start.
2: We have just over 18,000 residents. We are a, we've always been what I would call a bed and breakfast community. Lots of residences, not a lot of businesses that are, you know, from that standpoint. And some of those things are changing. I mean, we've got a new interchange at it's not that new anymore, but a new interchange at the Bourbon A Parkway. For me, I think growth in the village is so important, and providing the amenities to our residents, which the Grove is a culmination of all of those amenities. I mean, it's just great for families. So
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day, Potts Farm was a place to go. Load a truck up, hit the dirt road. Jump the barbed wire, spread the word. Light the bonfire and call the girls. King in the can and the Marlboro man. Jack and Jim were a few good men. Where you learn how to kiss and cuss and fight too. Better watch out for the boys in blue. And all this small town, he said, she said. Ain't it funny how rumors spread like I know something y'all don't know. Man, that talk is getting old. You better mind your business, man. Watch your mouth. Before I have to knock that loud mouth out. I'm tired of talking, man. Y'all ain't listening. Them old

0: 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UK Prime Minister Keir Starmer is stepping down.
1: Every decision I've taken has been about putting the country I love first. That is why I will resign as leader of the Labour Party.
0: During a press conference today outside 10 Downing Street, Starmer said the Labour Party has made it clear he's not the one to lead moving forward. He says he'll remain as prime minister until a successor is in place. Mediators with Pakistan and Qatar say discussions between the U.S. and Iran took place in a positive and constructive atmosphere on Sunday. The two countries agreed to form a high-level committee to provide political oversight of the mediation process. And police are investigating after a concertgoer died following a fall from an upper level at Madison Square Garden during a performance by the band Goose. He was pronounced dead after being taken to the hospital. Michael Kastner, NBC News Radio.
2: With pressure and cold front on their way out of the area, we will have some clouds for a while, but clearing up by afternoon, and then we're in for some nice weather over the next few days. Mid-70s on today's high. The wind will be a little bit gusty behind that cold front, up to 25 miles an hour. Overnight, clear and low 50s. We're in the upper 70s for the high on Tuesday. Looks like a sunny day, and then a few more showers or thunderstorms may pop up on Wednesday, upper 70s. I'm meteorologist Steve Hamilton.
3: 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A cool Monday morning. 57 in Chabance. It is 59 in Kankakee.
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River Country, WIVR, with the music from Hardy. Today is National Onion Rings Day. Yes, go out and get yourself some onion rings to celebrate. We're going to talk about cookouts and some of the favorite side dishes if you're heading to a party. That coming up. Here's Dan and Shay.

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0: River Country, WIVR. Yeah, can't forget something like that. Tim McGraw. Well, WIVR saluting some of the great towns that make this area special with our weekly hometown spotlight. This week, we salute the village of Bourbonnais. And this Thursday, Mike Tamano and I are going to be hanging out from noon to 1 at the Bourbonnais Township Fire Station. We're right there on Armor Avenue. We're going to get you primed and ready for the Firefighters Fish Fry, which is happening on Friday from 11 till 8 at the Bourbonnais Friendship Festival. And we'll be hanging out with our firefighters. We'll be handing out some summer goodies, including Indiana Beach 4-packs and more. And that's Thursday at the Bourbonnais Fire Department there on Armor, right down from the Kroger in Bourbonnais. Stop on by, say hi to Uncle Mikey and I, and check it out this Thursday as we salute Bourbonnais, keeping it live, keeping it local here on River Country.
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3: 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This year's event will take place September 1st through 3rd, and the event grounds are taking shape. I'll have an update when we come back. 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Yes, the Farm Progress Show returns to Boone, Iowa, September 1st through 3rd, and the grounds at the Central Iowa Expo are already coming together. Last year's show in Decatur drew 161,000 people and more than 540 exhibitors, one of the strongest turnouts in a decade. And the 2026 edition is built to top it. The headline edition this year is the new Agronomy Zone. Farm Progress has teamed up with Brian and Darren Hefty of Ag PhD to plant a 6-acre research plot right inside the show fence. Different seed, nutrient, and crop protection companies, each with a plot laid out the way they want it, will be on hand. Some will run hybrids side by side, others will walk you through the rows and tell the story of what they've been testing. Now, the corn went in back in April under ideal conditions, and the plots are professionally managed straight through show week. The Agronomy Zone concept is familiar to anyone who has attended the Farm Progress Show. Instead of reading about a product in a brochure, you'll see it growing in central Iowa dirt. The Hefty brothers will lead guided tours of the zone daily, walking farmers through the latest in crop protection, seed genetics, and fertility. And the Agronomy Zone isn't the only way to get hands-on at the Farm Progress Show. The Drone Zone, which was a hit in Decatur last year, is back in Boone with companies demonstrating ag drones built to deliver aerial application. And that's not to mention the full lineup of machinery that will be working the demonstration grounds. That's several hundred acres of corn to be harvested, hauled, and the ground to be worked, all in front of the crowds of curious farmers. Matt Youngman, director of events for Farm Progress, is excited for his 31st show, and he says whatever corner of your operation you're looking to improve, equipment, seed, fertility, or cover crops, the Farm Progress Show puts it all in one place. Check out the website now, farmprogressshow.com. 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I'm Mike Pearson. 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

River Country, WIVR, Ella Langley with another smash from Miss Ella. It's Monday, which means we pick another McDonald's Workplace of the Week. Philosophy at 750 Almar Parkway, Unit 101 in Bourbonnais is our River Country McDonald's Workplace of the Week, nominated by Asan Aways. Asan and some of his coworkers going to be treated to some delicious food from our JJC and Lindman family McDonald's. 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

0: Mendoza, the latest and greatest in country, plus local news and weather. 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Clearing skies today, high about 70. Complete look at the forecast coming up. Checking your River Country news this Monday morning, I'm Rob West. Kankakee City Police investigating a fatal shooting in the city. In a press release, city police say it was just after 3:30 yesterday afternoon. Officers called to the 1100 block of East Merchant Street for a report of shots fired. When they got there, officers say they found two gunshot victims in the front yard of a home. Both men taken to the hospital to be treated for their injuries. One of the two, 40-year-old Randall D. Young of Kankakee, later died of his injuries. The other man's injuries thought to be non-life-threatening. City police ask anyone with information about the shooting to call their office or Crime Stoppers at 815-93-CRIME. National Weather Service has confirmed another tornado spawned by the June 11th storms in the area. Last Friday, the Weather Service confirmed a storm near Morocco, Indiana, was an EF0 tornado with winds at about 85 miles an hour. The state of Illinois is setting records when it comes to the most tornadoes in a year. Weather Service says the state has experienced at least 147 tornadoes so far in 2026. That breaks the previous record of 142 set in 2024. Illinois also leads the country in the number of tornadoes, according to preliminary data from the National Oceanographic and Atmospheric Administration. Poison Control Center records show American teens are abusing over-the-counter medications at an alarming rate. Tammy Trujillo reports.
1: A recent health advisory from America's Poison Centers cited a concerning rise in cases of allergy and sleep medication abuse in teens between the ages of 13 and 19. Cases involving sleep and allergy medications rose by 32%. America's Poison Centers is urging adults to store all medications safely and out of reach of kids and teens. They also advise parents to be aware of social media trends or challenges that may encourage unsafe use of Benadryl or other medications. I'm Tammy Trujillo.
2: NBC News Radio, I'm Michael Kastner. UK Prime Minister Keir Starmer is stepping down.
3: Every decision I've taken has been about putting the country I love first. That is why I will resign as leader of the Labour Party.
2: During a press conference today outside 10 Downing Street, Starmer said the Labour Party has made it clear he's not the one to lead moving forward. He says he'll remain as prime minister until a successor is in place. Mediators with Pakistan and Qatar say discussions between the U.S. and Iran took place in a positive and constructive atmosphere on Sunday. The two countries agreed to form a high-level committee to provide political oversight of the mediation process. And police are investigating after a concertgoer died following a fall from an upper level at Madison Square Garden during a performance by the band Goose. He was pronounced dead after being taken to the hospital. Michael Kastner, NBC News Radio.
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0: In sports, St. Louis Cardinals won yesterday. The Sox lost. The Cubs got rained out. Sox lost to the Tigers 5-4 in Detroit, completing the three-game sweep for the Tigers. Cards beat the Royals 12-10. Cubs are in New York to take on the Mets tonight. The Sox host the Guardians. The Cards host the Diamondbacks. Chicago Sky look to avoid a sixth loss in a row as they visit the Connecticut Sun tonight. Corey Heim won yesterday's Anduril 250 at Naval Base Coronado. The field heads to Sonoma next Sunday. And there are four World Cup matches today. Argentina takes on Austria. France faces Iraq. Norway takes on Senegal. And Jordan plays Algeria.
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6: pressure and cold front on their way out of the area. We will have some clouds for a while, but clearing up by afternoon, and then we're in for some nice weather over the next few days. Mid-70s on today's high. The wind will be a little bit gusty behind that cold front, up to 25 miles an hour. Overnight, clear and low 50s. We're in the upper 70s for the high on Tuesday. Looks like a sunny day, and then a few more showers or thunderstorms may pop up on Wednesday, upper 70s. I'm meteorologist Steve Hamilton.
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7: Well, hello and happy Monday. Hope all you dads had a great Father's Day weekend. Here we go, back to reality on this Monday. Not a bad looking day. 70 degree temperatures, nice and cool this morning. Hey, we're going to give you a way to help our troops and maybe walk away with some tickets to Deep River Water Park or Indiana Beach coming up this Friday. Details on the way along with Luke Bryan. And Luke Combs, couple Lukes coming at you here in our first set of music this hour. Here to kick it off, Riley Green on River Country, WIVR.
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on a Monday morning with Luke Bryan. Oh, yeah, here we go. I know Monday is a little harder to get rolling, but we're going to do our best to get you off on the right foot. Post Malone up next with Morgan Wallen. I had some help here on River Country.

0: River Country, WIVR. He does have a point. Long, tall, ice cold beer never broke my heart. What a great song there from Luke Combs. Hey, this Friday, we can support our local troops and fill up your vehicles for the annual Country Mark Station in Rensselaer and Keystone Cooperatives Fueling for Freedom event. This Friday from noon to 5, Country Mark and Keystone Cooperative are going to donate 50 cents for every gallon sold to local groups benefiting military families. And I'll be out there. I might even pump your gas from noon to 2. We also have tickets for Deep River Water Park, Indiana Beach, and enter to win a $50 Visa gift card. That's the Fueling for Freedom event this Friday, noon to 5, with us broadcasting live from noon to 2 at the Country Mark gas station, which is located at 1466 North McKinley in Rensselaer, Indiana. Looking forward to being out there Friday for the annual Fueling for Freedom event.
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River Country, WIVR. Hope you had a chance to cook out. It was raining, and I didn't get to do it yesterday, and I worked Saturday, so I didn't really have a chance. But I did have some grilled food. We were out in Wilmington for the Cruising the Green Car Show. The Wilmington Lions Club was out there cooking up hamburgers. They were really good. So I did that, but we're going to talk about underrated

If you want real country variety, WIBR has you covered. 101.7, 103.7, 96.1.

0: the latest and greatest in country, plus local news and weather. 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Clearing skies today, high about 70. Complete look at the forecast coming up. Checking your River Country news this Monday morning, I'm Rob West. Kankakee County Animal Control warning about a rabid bat found in the northern part of the county. In a Facebook post, Animal Control says the bat was found in the 100 block of West Taylor in Grant Park. It's tested positive for rabies. They remind you to have all your pets vaccinated against the disease. They say you can call their office if you have any questions, and call them or CANCOM if you find a bat in your home. Iroquois County Sheriff's Police reporting the arrest of a Watseka woman on drug charges. According to reports, Iroquois County deputies pulled over a car driven by 42-year-old Veronica R. Davis of Watseka Thursday because they say she was wanted on an outstanding warrant. Search of her car allegedly turned up suspected meth and packaging materials. Iroquois County deputies arrested Davis for possession with intent to deliver. Village of Manteno reminds property owners with short-term rentals they need to fill out an application for a license with the village clerk to comply with an ordinance passed by the village trustees earlier this year. Village Marketing and Communications Manager Ashley Peterson.
1: Under the new ordinance, each operator of a short-term rental property must apply for a license. There is no licensing fee. However, applicants must provide proof of property tax payments and proof of insurance. Licenses are valid for one calendar year and must be renewed annually. Violations of the ordinance may result in fines ranging from $50 to $750.
0: Peterson says short-term rental applications are available on the Manteno Village website.
2: NBC News Radio, I'm Michael Kastner. Talks between the United States and Iran will continue in Switzerland this week. A statement from the two countries went on to say discussions on Sunday brought encouraging progress. Chief negotiators will brief the committee regularly and lead working groups on nuclear issues, sanctions, and monitoring and dispute resolution. Meanwhile, South Carolina Senator Lindsey Graham says President Trump would likely use military force to secure the Strait of Hormuz if negotiations with Iran fail. Speaking on CBS's Face the Nation, Graham said the United States would respond aggressively if Iran challenged control of the strategic waterway. You'll never find nobody better than the mayor of San Antonio, Texas, is calling for the cancellation of Kanye West's 4th of July concert at the Alamo Dome, citing the rapper's past anti-Semitic comments. Michael Kastner, NBC News Radio.
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0: annual Olivet Open on Friday, June 26th. That's at the Kankakee Country Club. White Sox on a three-game losing streak after losing 5-4 in 10 innings to the Tigers. They take on the Guardians at home tonight. Yesterday's game between the Cubs and Blue Jays washed out. Teams will make up the game on August 6th. In the meantime, Cubs start a road series against the Mets in New York tonight. Cardinals salvage the series against the Royals with a 12-10 win at Kauffman Stadium. The Cardinals take on the Diamondbacks tonight. College baseball, North Carolina beat Oklahoma 6-2 to force a decisive Game 3 of the Men's College World Series. That game will be played in Omaha tonight. And Wyndham Clark is a major champion once again. He won yesterday's U.S. Open. He also won the tournament in 2023. Corey Heim cruised to the Anduril 250 at the Naval Base in Coronado in San Diego on Sunday.
1: With pressure and cold front on their way out of the area, we will have some clouds for a while, but clearing out by afternoon, and then we're in for some nice weather over the next few days. Mid-70s on today's high. The wind will be a little bit gusty behind that cold front, up to 25 miles an hour. Overnight, clear and low 50s. We're in the upper 70s for the high on Tuesday. Looks like a sunny day, and then a few more showers or thunderstorms may pop up on Wednesday, upper 70s. I'm meteorologist Steve Hamilton.
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0: River Country WIVR, that is new music from Dustin Lynch. It's called Easy to Love. All right, because it rained, yesterday was kind of a crummy day for a lot of dads. Early, if you were out very early, you probably could dodge some of the raindrops, but it rained pretty good throughout the day. I didn't get to grill like I wanted to, but I did get some grill food, which was nice. And it leads me to my question today. What is the most underrated side dish at a cookout? You know, if you go to someone's cookout and they tell you to bring a side dish, what are you bringing? Interesting. Do you go to the store to find something, or do you make it? I got to tell you, I found a chicken, Asian chicken salad that was at one of our grocery stores that actually was really good. I've been bringing it to a lot of places, and everybody's like, wow, this is really good. Where'd you get this? So I cheat in that respect. I don't make like a homemade side dish, you know, like baked beans or mac and cheese or coleslaw, potato salad, whatever the case. I do cheat. I go to the store and buy some Asian chicken salad. But it leads me to my question today. What is the most underrated side dish at summer cookouts? Maybe you have like a family recipe of something that you bring that everybody always asks, hey, did you bring your potato salad or whatever the case? Chime in on our River Country Facebook page.
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3: It wasn't the best week for the markets last week, says Sherman Newland. He was our market guest on Friday during the Central Illinois Farm Network Midday Update.
7: I'm glad it's over. You know, it's not been the best week if you're a farmer, you know, with the prices the way they've been, or with the weather the way it's been. My goodness, the storms you guys have had up that way has just been horrible from what I've seen, you know, on social media with the tornadoes and the rain and everything. And, you know, that's part of it. The rain has, you know, the market looks at that. They see rain on the radar. They think, you know, everything's great, when in reality, a lot of areas have had way too much rain, Kent, as you know. I mean, a lot of areas in Illinois, Indiana, eastern Iowa, 4, 5, 6, 7 inches or more. That's just way too much water. But the market doesn't care about that right now. But yesterday, you know, we had the WASDE report out. They really didn't change any numbers. It wasn't really bearish, other than the fact they did raise the South American production numbers up some. I don't know if that was really what was, you know, the downfall in the market. I guess they were hoping there'd be something bullish, and there wasn't. So, you know, the market continued to leak lower.
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0: 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Clearing skies today, high right around 70. Complete look at the forecast coming up. Checking your River Country News this Monday morning, I'm Rob West. Kankakee City Police investigating a fatal shooting in the city. In a press release, city police say it was just after 3:30 yesterday afternoon. Officers called to the 1100 block of East Merchant Street for a report of shots fired. When they got there, officers say they found two gunshot victims in the front yard of a home. Both men taken to the hospital to be treated for their injuries. One of the two, 40-year-old Randall D. Young of Kankakee, later died of his injuries. The other man's injuries thought to be non-life-threatening. City police ask anyone with information about the shooting to call their office or Crime Stoppers at 815-93-CRIME. National Weather Service has confirmed another tornado spawned by the June 11th storms in the area. Last Friday, the Weather Service confirmed a storm near Morocco, Indiana, was an EF0 tornado with winds at about 85 miles an hour. The state of Illinois is setting records when it comes to the most tornadoes in a year. Weather Service says the state has experienced at least 147 tornadoes so far in 2026. That breaks the previous record of 142 set in 2024. Illinois also leads the country in the number of tornadoes, according to preliminary data from the National Oceanographic and Atmospheric Administration. Poison Control Center records show American teens are abusing over-the-counter medications at an alarming rate. Tammy Trujillo reports.
1: A recent health advisory from America's Poison Centers cited a concerning rise in cases of allergy and sleep medication abuse in teens between the ages of 13 and 19. Cases involving sleep and allergy medications rose by 32%. America's Poison Centers is urging adults to store all medications safely and out of reach of kids and teens. They also advise parents to be aware of social media trends or challenges that may encourage unsafe use of Benadryl or other medications. I'm Tammy Trujillo.
2: NBC News Radio, I'm Michael Kastner. Talks between the United States and Iran will continue in Switzerland this week. A statement from the two countries went on to say discussions on Sunday brought encouraging progress. Chief negotiators will brief the committee regularly and lead working groups on nuclear issues, sanctions, and monitoring and dispute resolution. Meanwhile, South Carolina Senator Lindsey Graham says President Trump would likely use military force to secure the Strait of Hormuz if negotiations with Iran fail. Speaking on CBS's Face the Nation, Graham said the United States would respond aggressively if Iran challenged control of the strategic waterway. You'll never find nobody better than the mayor of San Antonio, Texas, is calling for the cancellation of Kanye West's 4th of July concert at the Alamo Dome, citing the rapper's past anti-Semitic comments. Michael Kastner, NBC News Radio.
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0: In sports, St. Louis Cardinals won yesterday. The Sox lost. The Cubs got rained out. Sox lost to the Tigers 5-4 in Detroit, completing the three-game sweep for the Tigers. Cards beat the Royals 12-10. Cubs are in New York to take on the Mets tonight. The Sox host the Guardians. The Cards host the Diamondbacks. Chicago Sky look to avoid a sixth loss in a row as they visit the Connecticut Sun tonight. Corey Heim won yesterday's Anduril 250 at Naval Base Coronado. The field heads to Sonoma next Sunday. And there are four World Cup matches today. Argentina takes on Austria. France faces Iraq. Norway takes on Senegal. And Jordan plays Algeria.
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6: With pressure and cold front on their way out of the area, we will have some clouds for a while, but clearing up by afternoon, and then we're in for some nice weather over the next few days. Mid-70s on today's high. The wind will be a little bit gusty behind that cold front, up to 25 miles an hour. Overnight clear and low 50s. We're in the upper 70s for the high on Tuesday. Looks like a sunny day, and then a few more showers or thunderstorms may pop up on Wednesday, upper 70s. I'm meteorologist Steve Hamilton.
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7: Well, hello and happy Monday. Welcome back to reality. Hope your dads had a wonderful weekend. We celebrate National Onion Rings Day today with another hour of country fun. Coming up, we'll put a smile on your face with Quarter After Laughter. Also ahead, Kenny Chesney and Megan Maroney will certainly put a smile on your face. And here to kick things off, the multi-week number one smash from Ella Langley here on River Country, WIVR.

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River Country, WIBR. Yeah, beer in Mexico sounds pretty appetizing right about now. That's Kenny Chesney. Great quarter after laughter coming up. Comedian Ali Sadiq talks about why Father's Day is like one of the worst holidays. He'll explain coming up in 6 minutes.

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1: And today, one of our Father's Day leftovers, if you will, it's Ali Sadiq explaining why Father's Day is one of the worst holidays.
2: Father's Day is the worst holiday in the world. I've done the research. I already know. Let me tell you something. Mother's Day is the second most celebrated holiday in the world. Christmas is first. So that means it's Jesus, then your mama. You know what Father's Day fall at? Number 20. I can't think of 18 other holidays. Do you realize Halloween is number 6? Does that mean ghosts and goblins go before fathers? Arbor Day is number 13. I don't even know what that is. I just know it comes before me. That's crazy. Columbus Day is number 16. Celebrating Columbus Day is like celebrating somebody finding money in your house. Where you get that $50 from? I discovered it in your kitchen.
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8: Low pressure and cold front on their way out of the area. We will have some clouds for a while, but clearing up by afternoon, and then we're in for some nice weather over the next few days. Mid-70s on today's high. The wind will be a little bit gusty behind that cold front, up to 25 miles an hour. Overnight, clear and low 50s. We're in the upper 70s for the high on Tuesday. Looks like a sunny day, and then a few more showers or thunderstorms may pop up on Wednesday, upper 70s. I'm meteorologist Steve Hamilton.
1: Thank you, Steve. Nice morning so far. So far, so good. It is 61 in Gilman. It is 60 in Bourbonnais.
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River Country, WIVR with Dylan Scott. The Roy Gregory poll of the day. What is the most underrated side dish at summer cookouts? Getting some good people chiming in and getting some great ideas, too. We'll have results coming up here in just a bit. Here is Luke Bryan on River Country, WIVR.

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0: 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Clearing skies today, high about 70. Complete look at the forecast coming up. Checking your River Country News this Monday morning, I'm Rob West. Kankakee County Animal Control warning about a rabid bat found in the northern part of the county. In a Facebook post, Animal Control says the bat was found in the 100 block of West Taylor in Grant Park. It's tested positive for rabies. They remind you to have all your pets vaccinated against the disease. They say you can call their office if you have any questions, and call them or CANCOM if you find a bat in your home. Iroquois County Sheriff's Police reporting the arrest of a Watseka woman on drug charges. According to reports, Iroquois County deputies pulled over a car driven by 42-year-old Veronica R. Davis of Watseka Thursday because they say she was wanted on an outstanding warrant. Search of her car allegedly turned up suspected meth and packaging materials. Iroquois County deputies arrested Davis for possession with intent to deliver. Village of Manteno reminds property owners with short-term rentals they need to fill out an application for a license with the village clerk to comply with an ordinance passed by the village trustees earlier this year. Village Marketing and Communications Manager Ashley Peterson.
1: Under the new ordinance, each operator of a short-term rental property must apply for a license. There is no licensing fee. However, applicants must provide proof of property tax payments and proof of insurance. Licenses are valid for one calendar year and must be renewed annually. Violations of the ordinance may result in fines ranging from $50 to $750.
0: Peterson says short-term rental applications are available on the Manteno Village website.
2: NBC News Radio, I'm Michael Kastner. Former Federal Reserve Chairman Alan Greenspan has died. He was 100. The American economist died as a result of complications from Parkinson's disease. His death was announced earlier today by his wife of nearly three decades, NBC News correspondent Andrea Mitchell. Greenspan served as chairman for nearly 20 years under Presidents Reagan, George H.W. Bush, Bill Clinton, and George W. Bush. NBC's Kristen Welker.
3: In the end, Alan Greenspan believed in capitalism as surely as he believed in himself. It is a system, he said, that holds integrity and trustworthiness as cardinal virtues.
2: And UK Prime Minister Keir Starmer is resigning after winning a landslide election in 2024. His resignation today marks the seventh different prime minister over the past decade. Michael Kastner, NBC News Radio.
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5: 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The dates will be June 29th, which is Monday, through Thursday, July 2nd, 1 to 4 p.m. for ages 5 through 12. 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Registration open for golfers to partake in the 46th annual

0: Cardinals battle the Diamondbacks tonight. Wyndham Clark collected his fifth tour victory, winning the U.S. Open yesterday. He won it back in 2023 as well. Corey Heim won yesterday's race in San Diego. The NASCAR Cup Series field heads to Sonoma this Sunday. And the 2026 FIFA World Cup group play has four more matches today.
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2: Low pressure and cold front on their way out of the area. We will have some clouds for a while, but clearing up by afternoon, and then we're in for some nice weather over the next few days. Mid-70s on today's high. The wind will be a little bit gusty behind that cold front, up to 25 miles an hour. Overnight, clear and low 50s. We're in the upper 70s for the high on Tuesday. Looks like a sunny day, and then a few more showers or thunderstorms may pop up on Wednesday, upper 70s. I'm meteorologist Steve Hamilton.
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0: River Country, WIVR. What a great song there from Blake Shelton. His latest called Let Him In Anyway. All right, the Roy Gregory poll of the day. What is the most underrated side dish at summer cookouts? Boy, we've got some great chime-ins here. And I got to tell you, everybody that's chiming in, next time I have a party, I'm going to invite you because all these sound really good. Marsha says broccoli salad with grapes and sunflower seeds, or broccoli and cauliflower bacon salad, or grape salad. All those sound really good. Cheryl, you got me on this one, taco salad. Kimberly chimed in, don't think I ever had taco salad at a cookout, but I love it. And I'm with you there, Kim. Same way, Cheryl, that's a great idea. There's nothing like a good taco salad. Kelly chimed in, I'm the dessert person, my frosted sugar cookies. She even sent me a picture. So if you go to our Facebook page, you can see pictures. Like I say, all of you are invited to my next party with all these great ideas. So you can chime in as well. Go to our River Country Facebook page. What is the most underrated side dish at summer cookouts? Now, for me, I cheat a little bit. I go to one of our local grocery stores, and they have something called a Asian chicken salad. That I was at the deli one day, and there was a very nice young lady there, and I said, hey, I'm going to a party. What would you recommend? And she had just made this Asian chicken salad. Man, was it good. So I've been bringing this Asian chicken salad pretty much to every summer party I attend. And everybody's like, wow, that's really good. I'm like, I didn't make it, but it's still good. So chime in. Do you have a secret dish, or what is your go-to for your summer cookout parties? Chime in on our River Country Facebook page.
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9: Low pressure and cold front on their way out of the area. We will have some clouds for a while, but clearing up by afternoon, and then we're in for some nice weather over the next few days. Mid-70s on today's high. The wind will be a little bit gusty behind that cold front, up to 25 miles an hour. Overnight, clear and low 50s. We're in the upper 70s for the high on Tuesday. Looks like a sunny day, and then a few more showers or thunderstorms may pop up on Wednesday, upper 70s. I'm meteorologist Steve Hamilton.
0: Thank you, Steve. It is 60 currently in Piatone, 61 in Bourbonnais. Ready to take you on a Rocky Mountain low. Here's Corey Kent and Cole Wetzel on River Country.

River Country, WIVR. That is music from Cole Wetzel and Corey Kent, Rocky Mountain Low. Hey, you can support our troops. Fuel up your vehicles Friday between noon and 5 at the Country Mark Station in Rensselaer, Indiana, with Keystone Cooperative. They're donating 50 cents per gallon to local groups benefiting military families. I'll be out there to kick things off from noon to 2. Heck, I might even pump your gas. And you can register to win tickets to Indiana Beach. We'll have Deep River Water Park 4-packs and a $50 Visa gift card to register, among other things. I think Country Mark also has a gift certificate they're signing up for as well. Going to be some fun Friday, and it's for a great cause. A way to support our troops and put some fuel in your vehicle. Get ready for the July 4th holiday weekend coming up here in a couple weekends. That's this Friday, Country Mark in Rensselaer. The official address is 1466 North McKinley Avenue. We hope to see everybody there on Friday. It's a tradition. Been doing it the last few years. Always fun. At Country Mark in Rensselaer. Hope to see you there.

0: 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Clearing skies today, high about 70. Complete look at the forecast coming up. Checking your River Country news this Monday morning, I'm Rob West. Kankakee City Police investigating a fatal shooting in the city. In a press release, city police say it was just after 3:30 yesterday afternoon. Officers called to the 1100 block of East Merchant Street for a report of shots fired. When they got there, officers say they found two gunshot victims in the front yard of a home. Both men taken to the hospital to be treated for their injuries. One of the two, 40-year-old Randall D. Young of Kankakee, later died of his injuries. The other man's injuries thought to be non-life-threatening. City police ask anyone with information about the shooting to call their office or Crime Stoppers at 815-93-CRIME. National Weather Service has confirmed another tornado spawned by the June 11th storms in the area. Last Friday, the Weather Service confirmed a storm near Morocco, Indiana, was an EF0 tornado with winds at about 85 miles an hour. The state of Illinois is setting records when it comes to the most tornadoes in a year. Weather Service says the state has experienced at least 147 tornadoes so far in 2026. That breaks the previous record of 142 set in 2024. Illinois also leads the country in the number of tornadoes, according to preliminary data from the National Oceanographic and Atmospheric Administration. Poison Control Center records show American teens are abusing over-the-counter medications at an alarming rate. Tammy Trujillo reports.
1: A recent health advisory from America's Poison Centers cited a concerning rise in cases of allergy and sleep medication abuse in teens between the ages of 13 and 19. Cases involving sleep and allergy medications rose by 32%. America's Poison Centers is urging adults to store all medications safely and out of reach of kids and teens. They also advise parents to be aware of social media trends or challenges that may encourage unsafe use of Benadryl or other medications. I'm Tammy Trujillo.
2: NBC News Radio, I'm Michael Kastner. Former Federal Reserve Chairman Alan Greenspan has died. He was 100. The American economist died as a result of complications from Parkinson's disease. His death was announced earlier today by his wife of nearly three decades, NBC News correspondent Andrea Mitchell. Greenspan served as chairman for nearly 20 years under Presidents Reagan, George H.W. Bush, Bill Clinton, and George W. Bush. NBC's Kristen Welker.
3: In the end, Alan Greenspan believed in capitalism as surely as he believed in himself. It is a system, he said, that holds integrity and trustworthiness as cardinal virtues.
2: And UK Prime Minister Keir Starmer is resigning after winning a landslide election in 2024. His resignation today marks the seventh different prime minister over the past decade. Michael Kastner, NBC News Radio.
0: In sports, St. Louis Cardinals won yesterday. The Sox lost. The Cubs got rained out. Sox lost to the Tigers 5-4 in Detroit, completing the three-game sweep for the Tigers. Cards beat the Royals 12-10. Cubs are in New York to take on the Mets tonight. The Sox host the Guardians. The Cards host the Diamondbacks. Chicago Sky look to avoid a sixth loss in a row as they visit the Connecticut Sun tonight. Corey Heim won yesterday's Anduril 250 at Naval Base Coronado. The field heads to Sonoma next Sunday. And there are four World Cup matches today. Argentina takes on Austria. France faces Iraq. Norway takes on Senegal. And Jordan plays Algeria.
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6: With pressure and cold front on their way out of the area, we will have some clouds for a while, but clearing up by afternoon, and then we're in for some nice weather over the next few days. Mid-70s on today's high. The wind will be a little bit gusty behind that cold front, up to 25 miles an hour. Overnight, clear and low 50s. We're in the upper 70s for the high on Tuesday. Looks like a sunny day, and then a few more showers or thunderstorms may pop up on Wednesday, upper 70s. I'm meteorologist Steve Hamilton.
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7: Well, hello and happy Monday. Yeah, hope you survived the weekend. Here we go, ready to kick things off with another hour of country fun. It's Roy Gregory looking at today in country music history, June 22nd, 1999, George Jones released his 56th studio album, Cold Hard Truth. It peaked at number 5 on the country album charts. And one of the songs from the album won George the Grammy Award for Best Male Country Vocal Performance. And it's a song that kind of gives a history of George Jones as told by himself. The song is Choices. Here is George Jones on River Country, WIVR.

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River Country, WIVR. What a great song there from Luke Combs. It is Monday. We're going to check our River Country Birthday Club for this 22nd of June. After this one from Dan.

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4: 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She's 73. 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

River Country WIVR. If you want some good news, here's some good news. McDonald's is bringing back the fried apple pie. 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

0: Canada, the latest and greatest in country, plus local news and weather. 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Clearing skies today, high about 70. Complete look at the forecast coming up. Checking your River Country news this Monday morning, I'm Rob West. Kankakee City Police investigating a fatal shooting in the city. In a press release, city police say it was just after 3:30 yesterday afternoon. Officers called to the 1100 block of East Merchant Street for a report of shots fired. When they got there, officers say they found two gunshot victims in the front yard of a home. Both men taken to the hospital to be treated for their injuries. One of the two, 40-year-old Randall D. Young of Kankakee, later died of his injuries. The other man's injuries thought to be non-life-threatening. City police ask anyone with information about the shooting to call their office or Crime Stoppers at 815-93-CRIME. National Weather Service has confirmed another tornado spawned by the June 11th storms in the area. Last Friday, the Weather Service confirmed a storm near Morocco, Indiana, was an EF0 tornado with winds at about 85 miles an hour. The state of Illinois is setting records when it comes to the most tornadoes in a year. Weather Service says the state has experienced at least 147 tornadoes so far in 2026. That breaks the previous record of 142 set in 2024. Illinois also leads the country in the number of tornadoes, according to preliminary data from the National Oceanographic and Atmospheric Administration. Poison Control Center records show American teens are abusing over-the-counter medications at an alarming rate. Tammy Trujillo reports.
1: A recent health advisory from America's Poison Centers cited a concerning rise in cases of allergy and sleep medication abuse in teens between the ages of 13 and 19. Cases involving sleep and allergy medications rose by 32%. America's Poison Centers is urging adults to store all medications safely and out of reach of kids and teens. They also advise parents to be aware of social media trends or challenges that may encourage unsafe use of Benadryl or other medications. I'm Tammy Trujillo.
2: NBC News Radio, I'm Michael Kastner. Talks between the U.S. and Iran are set to continue in Switzerland this week after an initial meeting Sunday. The two sides held first discussions on the Memorandum of Understanding that aims to come up with a concrete plan to end the war in 60 days. UK Prime Minister Keir Starmer is stepping down after 2 years. His resignation today marks the seventh different prime minister over the past decade. Former Federal Reserve Chair Alan Greenspan has died. He was 100. The American economist died as a result of complications from Parkinson's disease. He served as chairman for nearly 20 years under Presidents Reagan, Bush 41, Bill Clinton, and Bush 43. He was known for what was called Greenspeak.
3: The housing market in the United States is quite heterogeneous.
2: He said he did that when he didn't want to answer a congressman's question, so he made the answer so obtuse the puzzled lawmaker would leave happy. Michael Kastner, NBC News Radio.
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6: 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The White Sox baseball camp returns to Diamond Point next week. 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You get a White Sox hat, t-shirt, sunglasses, of course the instruction, and two tickets to a future White Sox home game. 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Registration open for golfers to partake in the 48th annual Olivet Open, which is this Friday at the Kankakee Country Club. 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Baseball, White Sox on a 3-game losing streak. They lost to the Tigers 5-4 in 10 innings. Next up, they take on the Guardians at home tonight. Cubs and the Blue Jays washed out. They'll make up that game August 6th. Cubs head to New York to begin a weekday series with the Mets tonight. Cardinals salvage the series finale against the Royals with a 12-10 win at Kauffman Stadium. Next up, the Cardinals take on the Diamondbacks. Wyndham Clark collected his fifth tour victory, winning the U.S. Open yesterday. He also won that tournament back in 2023. Corey Heim won yesterday's race in San Diego. The

0: upper 70s for the high on Tuesday. Looks like a sunny day, and then a few more showers or thunderstorms may pop up on Wednesday, upper 70s. I'm meteorologist Steve Hamilton.
1: Thank you, Steve. We've got sunshine. Not bad this morning. It is 63 in DeMont, 63 in Bradley, with music from Zach Brown and Jimmy Buffett here on River Country WIVR.

0: River Country WIVR, Morgan Wallen, Ella Langley, I can't love you anymore. Well, let's take it from the opposite of that. What happens when you first get into a relationship with somebody? You know how that is. It's always nice, you know, until you learn a bunch of things about people, and hopefully, if all goes well, you stay in that relationship. Well, on our Morning Mind Twister today here on River Country, brought to you by Dairy Queens and Kankakee Moments, Mantino and Bourbon A, we got a couple of DQ Medium Blizzard treats. We're going to talk about a relationship survey I dug up this morning, asking couples, what's the biggest sign you're comfortable around someone? You know, it takes a little time, but what's the biggest sign that you're comfortable around someone? I need to know the number one answer. I'm going to give you a couple. You got to tell me which one it is. Is it A, using their streaming account, you know, when somebody gives you that Netflix password? Or is it B, no longer dressing up? 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Giving up your streaming account password or no longer dressing up? If you have not won in the past 30 days here on River Country and you like a couple of DQ Medium Blizzard treats, give us a call with your guess at 800-656-1017.
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5: With pressure and cold front on their way out of the area, we will have some clouds for a while, but clearing up by afternoon, and then we're in for some nice weather over the next few days. Mid-70s on today's high. The wind will be a little bit gusty behind that cold front, up to 25 miles an hour. Overnight, clear and low 50s. We're in the upper 70s for the high on Tuesday. Looks like a sunny day, and then a few more showers or thunderstorms may pop up on Wednesday, upper 70s. I'm meteorologist Steve Hamilton.
0: Thank you, Steve. Sunny, pretty nice this morning. 62 in Clifton, 64 in Kankakee. Let's go to the phones for today's Morning Mind Twister. Hi, River Country. According to a relationship survey, couples were asked, what's the biggest sign that you're comfortable around somebody? Is it when you give them your streaming password or you no longer dress up?
6: Oh, no longer dress up.
0: That's it? Yep, you no longer dress up. Yeah, you're a winner. Who's this?
6: This is Amber.
0: Amber, we got a couple of DQ Medium Blizzard treats for you, Amber, to celebrate this Monday. Congratulations.
6: Thank you.
0: All right, you are very welcome, Amber. And I laughed at that one because I think you should still get dressed up, you know, for certain occasions if you're still dating somebody for a while. Some of the other answers on there, sharing food. You wouldn't do that on a first date, right? Leaving the bathroom door open, falling asleep during a movie, and using their streaming account, getting that coveted Netflix password. That takes a little while to get that, I'm thinking, right? And then even so, right? Here's Cody Johnson and Carrie Underwood. I'm going to love you.

River Country, WIVR. I'm going to love you and then give you up my Netflix password. Why not? River Country, proud to shine the spotlight on communities that make our area special. This week, we salute the village of Bourbonnais. And Mike Tamano and I are going to be hanging out at the Bourbonnais Fire Station there on Armor Road, right down there from Kroger, from noon to 1. They're going to be getting ready for their annual Firefighters Fish Fry, which is actually taking place Friday at the Bourbonnais Friendship Festival. But I'm always curious how those firemen get ready for that big fish fry. Plus, we always like to hang out and see our friends at the Bourbonnais Fire Station. They're on East Armor Road. Register to win family packs of tickets to Indiana Beach. Stop on by, say hi this Thursday from noon to 1. By the way, the fish fry is Friday at the Friendship Festival. But we'll be hanging out at the fire station during the lunch hour, Thursday, noon to 1, keeping it live, keeping it local, here on River Country, WIVR.

0: 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Clearing skies today, high right around 70. Complete look at the forecast coming up. Checking your River Country News this Monday morning, I'm Rob West. Kankakee County Animal Control warning about a rabid bat found in the northern part of the county. In a Facebook post, Animal Control says the bat was found in the 100 block of West Taylor in Grant Park. It's tested positive for rabies. They remind you to have all your pets vaccinated against the disease. They say you can call their office if you have any questions, and call them or CANCOM if you find a bat in your home. Iroquois County Sheriff's Police reporting the arrest of a Watseka woman on drug charges. According to reports, Iroquois County deputies pulled over a car driven by 42-year-old Veronica R. Davis of Watseka Thursday because they say she was wanted on an outstanding warrant. Search of her car allegedly turned up suspected meth and packaging materials. Iroquois County deputies arrested Davis for possession with intent to deliver. Village of Manteno reminds property owners with short-term rentals they need to fill out an application for a license with the village clerk to comply with an ordinance passed by the village trustees earlier this year. Village Marketing and Communications Manager Ashley Peterson.
1: Under the new ordinance, each operator of a short-term rental property must apply for a license. There is no licensing fee. However, applicants must provide proof of property tax payments and proof of insurance. Licenses are valid for one calendar year and must be renewed annually. Violations of the ordinance may result in fines ranging from $50 to $750.
0: Peterson says short-term rental applications are available on the Manteno Village website.
2: NBC News Radio, I'm Michael Kastner. Talks between the U.S. and Iran are set to continue in Switzerland this week after an initial meeting Sunday. The two sides held first discussions on the Memorandum of Understanding that aims to come up with a concrete plan to end the war in 60 days. UK Prime Minister Keir Starmer is stepping down after 2 years. His resignation today marks the seventh different prime minister over the past decade. Former Federal Reserve Chair Alan Greenspan has died. He was 100. The American economist died as a result of complications from Parkinson's disease. He served as chairman for nearly 20 years under Presidents Reagan, Bush 41, Bill Clinton, and Bush 43. He was known for what was called Greenspeak.
3: The housing market in the United States is quite heterogeneous.
2: He said he did that when he didn't want to answer a congressman's question, so he made the answer so obtuse the puzzled lawmaker would leave happy. Michael Kastner, NBC News Radio.
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0: In sports, St. Louis Cardinals won yesterday. The Sox lost. The Cubs got rained out. Sox lost to the Tigers 5-4 in Detroit, completing the three-game sweep for the Tigers. Cards beat the Royals 12-10. Cubs are in New York to take on the Mets tonight. The Sox host the Guardians. The Cards host the Diamondbacks. Chicago Sky look to avoid a sixth loss in a row as they visit the Connecticut Sun tonight. Corey Heim won yesterday's Anduril 250 at Naval Base Coronado. The field heads to Sonoma next Sunday. And there are four World Cup matches today. Argentina takes on Austria. France faces Iraq. Norway takes on Senegal. And Jordan plays Algeria.
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9: With pressure and cold front on their way out of the area, we will have some clouds for a while, but clearing up by afternoon, and then we're in for some nice weather over the next few days. Mid-70s on today's high. The wind will be a little bit gusty behind that cold front, up to 25 miles an hour. Overnight, clear and low 50s. We're in the upper 70s for the high on Tuesday. Looks like a sunny day, and then a few more showers or thunderstorms may pop up on Wednesday, upper 70s. I'm meteorologist Steve Hamilton.
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10: Well, good morning and happy Monday. It's back to reality. How would you like to check out a 35-foot fried apple pie? Yes, the world's largest apple pie coming to Chicagoland tomorrow. And we are going to help you celebrate. Yes, details coming up in just a few minutes. 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

River Country WIBR, Jason Aldean, going out to David Baker of Bonfield, our River Country Listener of the Week. David works for the United States Postal Service and is a big Jason Aldean fan. Well, David, we're going to take care of you this week. 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Just look for that Listener of the Week banner and tell us a little bit about yourself. We could be talking about you next week.

0: The world's largest apple pie is coming to Chicagoland tomorrow. And Mike Tamano is going to be part of the fun. Check this out. A McDonald's fan favorite is returning tomorrow for a limited time. The fried apple pie. And along with it is a 35-foot, that's what I say, 35-foot apple pie to celebrate America's milestone birthday. Mike Tamano tomorrow is going to be at the McDonald's at 920 North Broadway Street in Joliet from 1 to 2:30 for the debut of the McDonald's largest fried apple pie in Chicagoland. The big pie is going to be at that location from 3:30 to 6. They're going to have live music, ice cold Coca-Cola, complimentary arch cards, and Mike Tamano, along with that 35-foot fried apple pie. That's at the McDonald's at 920 North Broadway Street in Joliet. And that's happening tomorrow afternoon.
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2: 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I'm Scott Smith. This is the Hometown Spotlight. We're talking with Mayor Jeff Keast. This week, it's the Bourbonnais Friendship Festival. The date's Wednesday, June 24th through Sunday, June 28th. 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

Country, WIVR, Brooks and Dunn. I understand they put on a heck of a show opening up for Ella Langley and Morgan Wallen over the weekend. A lot of people chiming in, showing some videos. Always great to see Brooks and Dunn still at it, still sounding good. 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More information up on

0: the latest and greatest in country, plus local news and weather. 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Clearing skies today, high right around 70. Complete look at the forecast coming up. Checking your River Country News this Monday morning, I'm Rob West. Kankakee City Police investigating a fatal shooting in the city. In a press release, city police say it was just after 3:30 yesterday afternoon. Officers called to the 1100 block of East Merchant Street for a report of shots fired. When they got there, officers say they found two gunshot victims in the front yard of a home. Both men taken to the hospital to be treated for their injuries. One of the two, 40-year-old Randall D. Young of Kankakee, later died of his injuries. The other man's injuries thought to be non-life-threatening. City police ask anyone with information about the shooting to call their office or Crime Stoppers at 815-93-CRIME. National Weather Service has confirmed another tornado spawned by the June 11th storms in the area. Last Friday, the Weather Service confirmed a storm near Morocco, Indiana, was an EF0 tornado with winds at about 85 miles an hour. The state of Illinois is setting records when it comes to the most tornadoes in a year. Weather Service says the state has experienced at least 147 tornadoes so far in 2026. That breaks the previous record of 142 set in 2024. Illinois also leads the country in the number of tornadoes, according to preliminary data from the National Oceanographic and Atmospheric Administration. Poison Control Center records show American teens are abusing over-the-counter medications at an alarming rate. Tammy Trujillo reports.
1: A recent health advisory from America's Poison Centers cited a concerning rise in cases of allergy and sleep medication abuse in teens between the ages of 13 and 19. Cases involving sleep and allergy medications rose by 32%. America's Poison Centers is urging adults to store all medications safely and out of reach of kids and teens. They also advise parents to be aware of social media trends or challenges that may encourage unsafe use of Benadryl or other medications. I'm Tammy Trujillo.
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3: With pressure and cold front on their way out of the area, we will have some clouds for a while, but clearing up by afternoon, and then we're in for some nice weather over the next few days. Mid-70s on today's high. The wind will be a little bit gusty behind that cold front, up to 25 miles an hour. Overnight, clear and low 50s. We're in the upper 70s for the high on Tuesday. Looks like a sunny day, and then a few more showers or thunderstorms may pop up on Wednesday, upper 70s. I'm meteorologist Steve Hamilton.
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0: River Country, WIVR, Luke Bryan, That's My Kind Tonight. It's Roy Gregory with three things we learned today. Waylon Jennings is going to have a new album out. This was announced on Father's Day yesterday. You know, Waylon's been gone for about 24 years now. Shooter Jennings, his son, announced yesterday that he produced an upcoming album after finding unreleased work in his dad's archives. Waylon passed away from complications related to diabetes in 2002. The album Diamonds will be released this November. How cool is that? Jelly Roll speaking out about his divorce from Bunny. The star shared a video of himself on stage calling out the liars on the internet. Here's what Jelly Roll said, and I quote, "Me and my wife are best friends. We will always be best friends. Nobody cheated." Jelly Roll said this would be the only time he's going to address the divorce. He filed divorce from Bunny XO after nearly 10 years of marriage last month, but it was just announced in the last couple of weeks. And no surprise, Toy Story 5 enjoyed the biggest opening of the year. The film led the weekend domestic box office, raking in $160 million. It is also the second weekend of Steven Spielberg's new movie Disclosure Day, which is also proving to be a major box office draw. That raked in another $17 million over the weekend. But no surprise, Toy Story 5, with the biggest box office opening of the year, taking in $160 million. Three things we learned today here on River Country.
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6: With pressure and a cold front on their way out of the area, we will have some clouds for a while, but clearing up by afternoon, and then we're in for some nice weather over the next few days. Mid-70s on today's high. The wind will be a little bit gusty behind that cold front, up to 25 miles an hour. Overnight, clear and low 50s. We're in the upper 70s for the high on Tuesday. Looks like a sunny day, and then a few more showers or thunderstorms may pop up on Wednesday, upper 70s. I'm meteorologist Steve Hamilton.
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from Lainey Wilson, Roy Gregory on National Kissing Day today. Yes, just make sure you ask first. This is kind of interesting. A new survey found most people remember their first kiss more vividly than their first day of school, their first job, or even getting their driver's license for the very first time. Yeah, National Kissing Day. So if you're a good kisser, hopefully your exes will remember. We're going to kiss off this Monday morning and pass it over to Chris Nichols. He's going to keep you rolling here on this Monday with Jason Aldean, Kenny Chesney, among others, in his first set of music. Enjoy. Nice looking day today. We're looking at sunshine today with a high around 70. So a really nice Monday. Till tomorrow, Roy Gregory reminding you these four things. WIVR.

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0: the latest and greatest in country, plus local news and weather. Clearing skies today, high about 70. Complete look at the forecast coming up. Checking your River Country News this Monday morning, I'm Rob West. Kankakee County Animal Control warning about a rabid bat found in the northern part of the county. In a Facebook post, Animal Control says the bat was found in the 100 block of West Taylor in Grant Park. It's tested positive for rabies. They remind you to have all your pets vaccinated against the disease. They say you can call their office if you have any questions, and call them or CANCOM if you find a bat in your home. Iroquois County Sheriff's Police reporting the arrest of a Watseka woman on drug charges. According to reports, Iroquois County deputies pulled over a car driven by 42-year-old Veronica R. Davis of Watseka Thursday because they say she was wanted on an outstanding warrant. Search of her car allegedly turned up suspected meth and packaging materials. Iroquois County deputies arrested Davis for possession with intent to deliver. Village of Manteno reminds property owners with short-term rentals they need to fill out an application for a license with the village clerk to comply with an ordinance passed by the village trustees earlier this year. Village Marketing and Communications Manager Ashley Peterson.
1: Under the new ordinance, each operator of a short-term rental property must apply for a license. There is no licensing fee. However, applicants must provide proof of property tax payments and proof of insurance. Licenses are valid for one calendar year and must be renewed annually. Violations of the ordinance may result in fines ranging from $50 to $750.
0: Peterson says short-term rental applications are available on the Manteno Village website.
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3: With pressure and cold front on their way out of the area, we will have some clouds for a while, but clearing up by afternoon, and then we're in for some nice weather over the next few days. Mid-70s on today's high. The wind will be a little bit gusty behind that cold front, up to 25 miles an hour. Overnight, clear and low 50s. We're in the upper 70s for the high on Tuesday. Looks like a sunny day, and then a few more showers or thunderstorms may pop up on Wednesday, upper 70s. I'm meteorologist Steve Hamilton.
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River Country. WIVR, Jason Aldean, and Don't Tell on Me as we kick off a Monday morning together. Good morning, everybody. It's Chris Nichols. Hope you had a good weekend. Took care of Dad. Too bad it was so wet, huh? All dry today, partly sunny and nice. 72 with some Kenny Chesney here in River Country.

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0: River Country, George Burge, and Mind on You, a new week. That means a new listener of the week. Congratulations. David Baker from Bonfield. David works for the United States Postal Service and says he loves Jason Eldy. We appreciate you tuning in, Jason. And to celebrate, you've got that ultimate thank you for listening prize pack. 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
7: Low pressure and cold front on their way out of the area. We will have some clouds for a while, but clearing out by afternoon, and then we're in for some nice weather over the next few days. Mid-70s on today's high. The wind will be a little bit gusty behind that cold front, up to 25 miles an hour. Overnight, clear and low 50s. We're in the upper 70s for the high on Tuesday. Looks like a sunny day, and then a few more showers or thunderstorms may pop up on Wednesday, upper 70s. I'm meteorologist Steve Hamilton.
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Classic River Country from George Strait. It's Heartland on this Monday morning with Chris Nichols. Good to be with you, everybody. Bingo fans, your week is here at the Bourbonnais Friendship Festival. We'll tell you more coming up. George Burge and Luke Bryan now here at River Country.

River Country, WIVR, Morgan Wallens at Don't We. Looks like a really nice one today. Partly sunny, 72. Little warmer tomorrow. And then by Wednesday, we get the rain. And you know why? Because the Bourbonnais Friendship Festival is in town. It's got to rain during the fast. Here's Sugarland, Baby Girl at River Country.

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2: July corn, 412 and a quarter, down 5 and a quarter. December corn, 440, down 4. July soybeans, 1119, down 3 and 3 quarter. November soybeans, 1142 and a quarter, down a half. July wheat, 601, down 4 and 3 quarter. That's your morning Chicago Board of Trade prices on 101.7, 103.7, and 96.1 River Country. 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
11: Low pressure and cold front on their way out of the area. We will have some clouds for a while, but clearing up by afternoon, and then we're in for some nice weather over the next few days. Mid-70s on today's high. The wind will be a little bit gusty behind that cold front, up to 25 miles an hour. Overnight, clear and low 50s. We're in the upper 70s for the high on Tuesday. Looks like a sunny day, and then a few more showers or thunderstorms may pop up on Wednesday, upper 70s. I'm meteorologist Steve Hamilton.
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0: the latest and greatest in country, plus local news and weather. Clearing skies today, high about 70. Complete look at the forecast coming up. Checking your River Country News this Monday morning, I'm Rob West. Kankakee County Animal Control warning about a rabid bat found in the northern part of the county. In a Facebook post, Animal Control says the bat was found in the 100 block of West Taylor in Grant Park. It's tested positive for rabies. They remind you to have all your pets vaccinated against the disease. They say you can call their office if you have any questions, and call them or CANCOM if you find a bat in your home. Iroquois County Sheriff's Police reporting the arrest of a Watseka woman on drug charges. According to reports, Iroquois County deputies pulled over a car driven by 42-year-old Veronica R. Davis of Watseka Thursday because they say she was wanted on an outstanding warrant. Search of her car allegedly turned up suspected meth and packaging materials. Iroquois County deputies arrested Davis for possession with intent to deliver. Village of Manteno reminds property owners with short-term rentals they need to fill out an application for a license with the village clerk to comply with an ordinance passed by the village trustees earlier this year. Village Marketing and Communications Manager Ashley Peterson.
1: Under the new ordinance, each operator of a short-term rental property must apply for a license. There is no licensing fee. However, applicants must provide proof of property tax payments and proof of insurance. Licenses are valid for one calendar year and must be renewed annually. Violations of the ordinance may result in fines ranging from $50 to $750.
0: Peterson says short-term rental applications are available on the Manteno Village website.
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3: Pressure and cold front on their way out of the area. We will have some clouds for a while, but clearing up by afternoon, and then we're in for some nice weather over the next few days. Mid-70s on today's high. The wind will be a little bit gusty behind that cold front, up to 25 miles an hour. Overnight, clear and low 50s. We're in the upper 70s for the high on Tuesday. Looks like a sunny day, and then a few more showers or thunderstorms may pop up on Wednesday, upper 70s. I'm meteorologist Steve Hamilton.
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Great to be with you. 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

0: 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You can also catch Roy Gregory there live from noon until 2, pumping your gas, maybe wiping your windows, giving away some prizes, and have him check your oil, too. 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
1: 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I'm Scott Smith, and this week we're talking about Bourbonnais with Mayor Jeff Keast. Hello.
2: How are you?
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2: 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We've always been what I would call a bed and breakfast community. Lots of residences, not a lot of businesses that are, you know, from that standpoint. And some of those things are changing. I mean, we've got a new interchange at... it's not that new anymore, but a new interchange at the Bourbonnais Parkway. For me, I think growth in the village is so important, and providing the amenities to our residents, which the Grove is a culmination of all of those amenities. I mean, it's just great for families. 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
11: With pressure and cold front on their way out of the area, we will have some clouds for a while, but clearing up by afternoon, and then we're in for some nice weather over the next few days. Mid-70s on today's high. The wind will be a little bit gusty behind that cold front, up to 25 miles an hour. Overnight, clear and low 50s. We're in the upper 70s for the high on Tuesday. Looks like a sunny day, and then a few more showers or thunderstorms may pop up on Wednesday, upper 70s. I'm meteorologist Steve Hamilton.
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If I

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We have a new workplace of the week. I'll share who it is in just a few. Zach Brown Band now at River Country. 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

0: River Country, WIVR, some Kenny Chesney. Our Workplace of the Week honors go to Philosophie at 750 Ulmer Parkway in Bourbonnais. 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
6: A bipartisan group of U.S. senators are urging the USDA to take additional steps to contain the growing New World screwworm outbreak in the U.S. The lawmakers, led by Senator Amy Klobuchar of Minnesota, sent a letter to USDA expressing concern about the threat the parasite poses to livestock, wildlife, pets, and rural economies. According to the senators, USDA has confirmed 12 active cases of New World screwworm since early June. And they urge the USDA to take further immediate action to contain and respond to the emergency. The lawmakers acknowledge USDA's ongoing response efforts, including increased surveillance, sterile fly releases, and coordination with state animal health officials. However, they said the evolving situation requires additional action to prevent further spread. Wisconsin Senator Tammy Baldwin joined 16 other senators in signing the letter. USDA officials continue to stress that the nation's food supply remains safe despite the outbreak. And the 2026 Peoria Agronomy Summit welcomed more than 50 growers, ag professionals, and landowners to the Illinois Central College East Peoria campus for a full day of research-focused learning. 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The latest ag news and more is a click away at CentralIllinoisFarmNetwork.com. 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I'm Kent Kasson.
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8: Clearing up a little bit as we go through the afternoon. We have high pressure from the Northern Plains and the Northern Rockies moving in. Temperatures will stay pretty comfortable for the rest of today. We're looking at low 70s, might be a little bit windy. Overnight will be clear with low 50s and then sunny and not as windy on Tuesday. Afternoon high warming into the upper 70s. For Wednesday, we have quick cold front moving in, scattered afternoon showers and thunderstorms. Mix of sun and clouds, upper 70s. I'm meteorologist Steve Hamilton.
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atop his big white steed. Chris Stapleton, White Horse at River Country WIVR. Look at that, getting closer to high noon at lunchtime with some Luke Bryan at River Country WIVR.

0: 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Clearing skies this afternoon, high about 70. Complete look at the forecast coming up. Checking your River Country news this Monday afternoon, I'm Rob West. Kankakee County Coroner Bob Gessner has ruled homicide in the case of a man shot to death on the lawn of a home in Kankakee Sunday afternoon. Gessner says 40-year-old Randall D. Young of Kankakee died of a gunshot wound to the head. Kankakee City Police say they were called to the home in the 1100 block of East Merchant about 3:30 yesterday afternoon for a report of shots fired. When they got there, they found Young and another man on the front lawn of the home suffering from gunshot wounds. Both men taken to the hospital, where Young later died. The other man's injuries not thought to have been life-threatening. City police say several witnesses are cooperating with their investigation, but ask anyone with information on the shooting to call their office or Crime Stoppers at 815-93-CRIME. Fire damaged a home in Bradley this morning. Few details available at this time, but the fire in the 1400 block of Cardinal Drive damaged a garage and cars inside the garage. We're told two people taken to the hospital as a precaution. We'll have more details for you as they become available. National Weather Service has confirmed another tornado spawned by the June 11th storms in the area. Last Friday, the Weather Service said they confirmed a storm near Morocco, Indiana, was an EF0 tornado with winds estimated at about 85 miles an hour. 53rd District State Senator Chris Balcom up giving an update on the tornado that tore through Streeter earlier this month. Senator Balcoma says it was a miracle nobody was killed.
1: We had some injuries. We had a broken leg and we had some others. A lot of folks lost everything. And so my prayers and our actions are directed towards helping those. We're looking at who had insurance, who did not, and looking at areas where we can help.
0: Balcoma's 53rd District includes a good portion of our southern and western listening area.
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0: On the sports schedule, the Cubs in New York taking on the Mets tonight. Sox host the Guardians, the Cards host the Diamondbacks. Chicago Sky look to avoid a sixth loss in a row as they visit the Connecticut Sun tonight. There are four World Cup matches today. Argentina takes on Austria. France faces Iraq. Norway takes on Senegal. And Jordan plays Algeria. 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
8: clearing up a little bit as we go through the afternoon. We have high pressure from the Northern Plains and the Northern Rockies moving in. Temperatures will stay pretty comfortable for the rest of today. We're looking at low 70s, might be a little bit windy. Overnight will be clear with low 50s and then sunny and not as windy on Tuesday. Afternoon high warming into the upper 70s. For Wednesday, we have quick cold front moving in, scattered afternoon showers and thunderstorms. Mix of sun and clouds, upper 70s. I'm meteorologist Steve Hamilton.
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Zach Top, kicking off your lunch hour here at River Country, WIVR. It's Chris Nichols. Great to be with you, everybody. I guess the big movie this weekend was Toy Story 5. We got that information for you and all the numbers from that movie. Here's Tay-Tay.

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0: Shaboozy here in River Country, WIVR with Chris Nichols. Looks like moviegoers had a friend in theaters this weekend. His name is Woody. Toy Story 5 secured the year's largest opening, leading the domestic box office with over $160 million. In its second weekend, Steven Spielberg's Disclosure Day remained a top draw, earning another $17 million. It's all proof that after 30 years, audiences still aren't ready to put those toys in the attic.
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2: Clearing up a little bit as we go through the afternoon. We have high pressure from the Northern Plains and the Northern Rockies moving in. Temperatures will stay pretty comfortable for the rest of today. We're looking at low 70s, might be a little bit windy. Overnight will be clear with low 50s and then sunny and not as windy on Tuesday. Afternoon high warming into the upper 70s. For Wednesday, we have quick cold front moving in, scattered afternoon showers and thunderstorms, mix of sun and clouds, upper 70s. I'm meteorologist Steve Hamilton.
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1: Sam on 23 here at River Country, WIVR with Chris Nichols. Hope that lunch hour is going well. Our WIVR hometown spotlight shining on Bourbonnais this week. 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

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How about a mint before that kiss? 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
4: July corn, 413 and a quarter, down 4 1/4. December corn, 441 and a quarter, down 2 3/4. July soybeans, 1118 and 3/4, down 4. November soybeans, 1144 and a quarter, up 1 1/2. July wheat, 599 and 3/4, down 6. That is the Midday Chicago Board of Trade Prices on 101.7, 103.7, and 96.1 River Country. 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
9: Clearing up a little bit as we go through the afternoon. We have high pressure from the Northern Plains and the Northern Rockies moving in. Temperatures will stay pretty comfortable for the rest of today. We're looking at low 70s, might be a little bit windy. Overnight will be clear with low 50s and then sunny and not as windy on Tuesday. Afternoon high warming into the upper 70s. For Wednesday, we have quick cold front moving in, scattered afternoon showers and thunderstorms, mix of sun and clouds, upper 70s. I'm meteorologist Steve Hamilton.
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0: as you. 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
1: The latest and greatest in country, plus local news and weather. Sunny skies this afternoon, high about 70. Complete look at the forecast coming up. Checking your River Country News this Monday afternoon. In for Jake Lamore, I'm Rob West. Kankakee County Coroner Bob Gessner has ruled homicide in the case of a man who was shot to death on a lawn of a home in Kankakee Sunday afternoon. Gessner says 40-year-old Randall D. Young of Kankakee died of a gunshot wound to the head. Kankakee City Police say they were called to the home in the 1100 block of East Merchant about 3:30 yesterday afternoon for a report of shots fired. When they got there, they found Young and another man on the front lawn of the home suffering from gunshot wounds. Both men taken to a local hospital where Young later died. The other man's injuries not thought to be life-threatening. City police say several witnesses are cooperating in their investigation. They ask anyone with information on the shooting to call their office or Crime Stoppers at 815-93-CRIME. Governor J.B. Pritzker in Gilman this morning cutting the ribbon on an expansion at the Inco Brasa soybean processing plant. Carrie Fogarty is the quality control manager for Inco Brasa.
2: This plant is now the largest single extraction unit in the United States. 240,000 bushels a day, every day, get fed into this plant. That's over $2.5 million a day goes into the local farm economy. It will be an outlet for 7,000 local farm families.
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5: Clearing up a little bit as we go through the afternoon. We have high pressure from the Northern Plains and the Northern Rockies moving in. Temperatures will stay pretty comfortable for the rest of today. We're looking at low 70s, might be a little bit windy. Overnight will be clear with low 50s and then sunny and not as windy on Tuesday. Afternoon high warming into the upper 70s. For Wednesday, we have quick cold front moving in, scattered afternoon showers and thunderstorms. Mix of sun and clouds, upper 70s. I'm meteorologist Steve Hamilton.
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River Country, WIVR, rolling into 1 o'clock now on this Monday afternoon. It's Chris Nichols. Great to be with you. Partly sunny, 72. We've got a new listener of the week. We'll tell you who it is coming up right now, though. Kip Moore in River Country.

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0: John Morgan, Kid Myself, here at River Country, introducing the latest listener of the week from Bonfield. It's David Baker. Appreciate you tuning in, David. And to celebrate, you've got that ultimate thank you for listening prize pack. Some treats from Oliver's Bar and Grill, LK Tax Shop, and Game On Bar and Grill. 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
2: 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We've got rental places for events and parties. We've got the stage, which we do. We're going to do over 58 events this year that are going to be village-sponsored events. And we've got a skate park that's there. It is such a cool place for kids and parents to hang out. I don't know what else can I say. It's just awesome.
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8: Clearing up a little bit as we go through the afternoon. We have high pressure from the Northern Plains and the Northern Rockies moving in. Temperatures will stay pretty comfortable for the rest of today. We're looking at low 70s, might be a little bit windy. Overnight will be clear with low 50s and then sunny and not as windy on Tuesday. Afternoon high warming into the upper 70s. For Wednesday, we have quick cold front moving in, scattered afternoon showers and thunderstorms. Mix of sun and clouds, upper 70s. I'm meteorologist Steve Hamilton.
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Just click on that community calendar from Jason Aldean and Carrie Underwood. 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

Russell Dickerson here at River Country, WIVR. Brand new week. That means a new WIVR Birthday Club winner. Congratulations, Ava Zaarte of Kankakee. 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

River Country WIVR, it's Chris Nichols on this Monday. Great to be with you. And a request from Chris Stapleton, you should probably leave here at River Country.

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4: Clearing up a little bit as we go through the afternoon. We have high pressure from the Northern Plains and the Northern Rockies moving in. Temperatures will stay pretty comfortable for the rest of today. We're looking at low 70s, might be a little bit windy. Overnight will be clear with low 50s and then sunny and not as windy on Tuesday. Afternoon high warming into the upper 70s. For Wednesday, we have quick cold front moving in, scattered afternoon showers and thunderstorms. Mix of sun and clouds, upper 70s. I'm meteorologist Steve Hamilton.
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River Country, WIVR, boots off from California cowboy John Party as we get closer to 2 o'clock. Jake Lamore's got a look at our local news first coming up here at WIVR River Country. Maybe.

0: 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Sunny skies this afternoon, a high about 70. Complete look at the forecast coming up. Checking your River Country news this Monday afternoon. In for Jake Lamore, I'm Rob West. A 46-year-old Bonfield man is dead following an all-terrain vehicle crash over the weekend. Kankakee County Sheriff's Police say Merle D. Tholen Jr. and his son were riding an ATV in a field behind their Bonfield home Saturday night when the ATV rolled, throwing Tholen from the vehicle. Both Tholen and his son taken to the hospital, where Kankakee County Coroner Bob Gessner says Tholen died of multiple injuries early Sunday morning. Cause of the crash is under investigation. Gessner says final cause of death will be determined when his office gets test results back. Family's been displaced following a morning fire on Dale Lane. In a press release, Bourbonnais Fire Protection District Chief Jim Keener says firefighters were called to the fire just off Cardinal Drive just after 6:15 this morning. When they got there, they found smoke coming from the garage of the home. Firefighters from around the area called in to help battle the blaze. Keener says two people living at the home were taken to the hospital to be treated for smoke inhalation. Nobody else injured battling the blaze. Loss put at about $100,000, the cause of the fire, under investigation. National Weather Service has confirmed another tornado spawned by the June 11th storms around the area. Last Friday, Weather Service confirmed the storm near Morocco, Indiana, was an EF0 tornado with winds estimated at 85 miles an hour. 53rd District State Senator Chris Balkema giving an update on a tornado that tore through Streeter earlier this month. Senator Balkema says it's a miracle nobody was killed.
1: We had some injuries. We had a broken leg and we had some others. A lot of folks lost everything. And so my prayers and actions are directed towards helping those. We're looking at who had insurance, who did not, and looking at areas where we can help.
0: Balkema's 53rd District includes a good portion of our southern and western listening area.
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6: Clearing up a little bit as we go through the afternoon. We have high pressure from the Northern Plains and the Northern Rockies moving in. Temperatures will stay pretty comfortable for the rest of today. We're looking at low 70s, might be a little bit windy. Overnight will be clear with low 50s and then sunny and not as windy on Tuesday. Afternoon high warming into the upper 70s. For Wednesday, we have quick cold front moving in, scattered afternoon showers and thunderstorms, mix of sun and clouds, upper 70s. I'm meteorologist Steve Hamilton.
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River Country, WIVR, Rocky Mountain Low from Corey Kent and Cole Wetzel as we roll into 2 o'clock. Monday afternoon with Chris Nichols. Great to be with you. Nice one out there, too. 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Those details coming up. Some Florida Georgia Line now here in River Country.

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0: say so. River Country WIVR Say So from Dan and Shay, their latest. That's going to be on their new album that is called Young. Duo says that this is their most personal album yet. It'll be centered on themes of family, faith, and following their dreams. That album coming out August 21st. It's River Country WIVR.
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5: Clearing up a little bit as we go through the afternoon. We have high pressure from the Northern Plains and the Northern Rockies moving in. Temperatures will stay pretty comfortable for the rest of today. We're looking at low 70s, might be a little bit windy. Overnight will be clear with low 50s and then sunny and not as windy on Tuesday. Afternoon high warming into the upper 70s. For Wednesday, we have quick cold front moving in, scattered afternoon showers and thunderstorms. Mix of sun and clouds, upper 70s. I'm meteorologist Steve Hamilton.
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Rodley Green, Worst Way, here at River Country, WIVR. Coming up this day in country music history, a classic from Garth Brooks after 2:30. Can tell you on this day in 1938, heavyweight champion Joe Louis knocked out Max Schmeling before a crowd of more than 70,000 at Yankee Stadium. It was one of the shortest work days in boxing history, just over 2 minutes, and Joe Louis was ready for lunch.

Luke Combs, Cold as You, here at River Country. Time for This Day in Country Music History, June 22nd, 1991. Garth Brooks and this next song take up the number one position on the Billboard Country Singles chart. It would become his sixth number one hit. He co-wrote the song that was released in April of 1991 as the fourth single from his album No Fences. The song was first recorded by Tanya Tucker, but it was shelved until 1995 when it appeared on her self-titled box set. Her version includes a fourth verse alluding to infidelity and a murder. From Garth Brooks, this is The Thunder Rolls on River Country.

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0: River Country WIVR with big news. 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
4: Clearing up a little bit as we go through the afternoon. We have high pressure from the Northern Plains and the Northern Rockies moving in. Temperatures will stay pretty comfortable for the rest of today. We're looking at low 70s, might be a little bit windy. Overnight will be clear with low 50s and then sunny and not as windy on Tuesday. Afternoon high warming into the upper 70s. For Wednesday, we have quick cold front moving in, scattered afternoon showers and thunderstorms. Mix of sun and clouds, upper 70s. I'm meteorologist Steve Hamilton.
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Look, moving on. River Country, WIVR. That's it for me, Chris Nichols. Josh Ross and Hate How You Look. Thanks for listening, everybody. Denny Case going to keep you company. He's coming in next. I'll be back with you tomorrow morning after 10. We'll do it all over again here at River Country. So long, everybody.

0: the latest and greatest in country, plus local news and weather. Sunny skies this afternoon, a high about 70. Complete look at the forecast coming up. Checking your River Country news this Monday afternoon. In for Jake Lamore, I'm Rob West. Kankakee County Coroner Bob Gessner has ruled homicide in the case of a man who was shot to death on a lawn of a home in Kankakee Sunday afternoon. Gessner says 40-year-old Randall D. Young of Kankakee died of a gunshot wound to the head. Kankakee City Police say they were called to the home in the 1100 block of East Merchant about 3:30 yesterday afternoon for a report of shots fired. When they got there, they found Young and another man on the front lawn of the home suffering from gunshot wounds. Both men taken to a local hospital where Young later died. The other man's injuries not thought to be life-threatening. City police say several witnesses are cooperating in their investigation. They ask anyone with information on the shooting to call their office or Crime Stoppers at 815-93-CRIME. Governor J.B. Pritzker in Gilman this morning cutting the ribbon on an expansion at the Inco Brasa soybean processing plant. Carrie Fogarty is the quality control manager for Inco Brasa.
1: This plant is now the largest single extraction unit in the United States. 240,000 bushels a day, every day, get fed into this plant. That's over $2.5 million a day goes into the local farm economy. It will be an outlet for 7,000 local farm families.
0: Governor Pritzker called the expansion a transformational investment in the heart of Illinois.
2: In addition to scaling up production capacity, Inco Brasa is bringing new jobs and growth, further cementing Illinois' position as a national leader in agricultural processing and biofuels. We've created the conditions for companies like Inco Brasa to expand here, to deepen their roots that benefit working families and, of course, all the people of the state.
0: Inco Brasa makes soybean oil and biodiesel products at its plant in Gilman.
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4: Vice President J.D. Vance is heading back to Washington, D.C. following initial talks with Iran and Switzerland. He told reporters the talks set a good foundation for future discussions, including curbing Iran's nuclear ambitions. Vance also said President Trump will be focused on Iran's actions during the 60-day negotiating window. The judge overseeing the Utah trial of Charlie Kirk's accused murderer is ruling against the defense wanting to use an out-of-state witness in the next preliminary hearing. Lawyers for Tyler Robinson wanted Robinson's former roommate and romantic partner Lance Briggs to appear for the upcoming July hearing. The judge ruled that since the July 6th hearing deals with prosecutors showing whether they have enough evidence to move forward with a trial, Briggs is not needed. Music mogul Clive Davis has died at the age of 94. His family confirmed that he passed away today in New York City. He's known for boosting the careers of Janis Joplin, Whitney Houston, and Bruce Springsteen, and many more, while also helping to revitalize the careers of Carlos Santana, Rod Stewart, and Aretha Franklin. I'm Chris Caraggio, NBC News Radio.
0: On the sports schedule, the Cubs in New York taking on the Mets tonight. Sox host the Guardians. The Cards host the Diamondbacks. Chicago Sky look to avoid a sixth loss in a row as they visit the Connecticut Sun tonight. There are still three World Cup matches to be played today. France takes on Iraq. It's Norway taking on Senegal, and Jordan plays Algeria. That is a look at news and sports here on this Monday. Have a good rest of your day. Be safe, everybody. In for Jake Lamore, I'm Rob West.
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6: Clearing up a little bit as we go through the afternoon. We have high pressure from the Northern Plains and the Northern Rockies moving in. Temperatures will stay pretty comfortable for the rest of today. We're looking at low 70s, might be a little bit windy. Overnight will be clear with low 50s and then sunny and not as windy on Tuesday. Afternoon high warming into the upper 70s. For Wednesday, we have quick cold front moving in, scattered afternoon showers and thunderstorms. Mix of sun and clouds, upper 70s. I'm meteorologist Steve Hamilton.
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River Country WIVR, Ella Langley and Morgan Wallen together with that one, and I Can't Love You Anymore. Just after 3 o'clock here on a Back to Work Monday. Hope you had a nice Father's Day weekend. I'm Denny Case. I'll be here with you up until 7 tonight. A lot of great music on the way. We got a classic from Lone Star that has been played at a lot of weddings throughout the years. Coming up later. Right now, it's one from Hudson Westbrook with House Again here on River Country WIVR.

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0: Country, WIVR, Low Cash with Wrong Hearts. I'm Denny Case, and WIVR shining a spotlight on the communities that make our area special, our weekly hometown spotlight series. This week, we salute the village of Bourbonnais, and you can say hello to our very own Roy Gregory and Mike Tamano live this Thursday from the Bourbonnais Fire Department. They're going to be there from noon until 1, talking about the annual Firefighters Fish Fry that's coming up this Friday at the Bourbonnais Friendship Festival. It's going to be a lunchtime broadcast this Thursday at the fire station. It's on East Armor Road in Bourbonnais from noon until 1 with Mike Tamano and Roy Gregory. They'll give you a chance to register to win a family 4-pack of tickets to Indiana Beach or a pair of tickets to see John Mellencamp in Tinley Park on July 11th. The hometown spotlight all this week, keeping it live, keeping it local, and saluting Bourbonnais here on WIVR River Country.
1: 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I'm Scott Smith. This is the Hometown Spotlight. We're talking with Mayor Jeff Keast. This week, it's the Bourbonnais Friendship Festival. The date's Wednesday, June 24th through Sunday, June 28th. Can you give us some of the highlights?
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6: Clearing up a little bit as we go through the afternoon. We have high pressure from the Northern Plains and the Northern Rockies moving in. Temperatures will stay pretty comfortable for the rest of today. We're looking at low 70s, might be a little bit windy. Overnight will be clear with low 50s and then sunny and not as windy on Tuesday. Afternoon high warming into the upper 70s. For Wednesday, we have quick cold front moving in, scattered afternoon showers and thunderstorms. Mix of sun and clouds, upper 70s. I'm meteorologist Steve Hamilton.
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Romance in the Air with a wedding reception favorite, a classic from Lone Star and Amazed. I'm Denny Case, and downtown Kankakee is going to be jumping this Friday night. A central sunset stroll happening from 6 until 10 on Central South Schuyler by the Kankakee Public Library. Going to have some vendors out there selling food and adult beverages. They'll have live music by Caesar Anderson and Melvin Deal starting at 6:30. It's free to attend. Vincent Mason, and wish you well. 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

River Country WIVR, Jason Aldean, and Don't Tell on Me, it's Denny Case, and we're getting ready for the Keystone Cooperative's Fueling for Freedom event coming up this Friday in Rensselaer. Roy Gregory's going to be there. More details on the way. Right now, Kid Rock, it's All Summer Long on River Country WIVR.

0: River Country, WIVR, Cole Swindell. A little help from Jody Messina on that one. His tribute to not only Jody Messina, but also to the art of karaoke. She had me at Heads, Carolina. I'm Denny Case, and you can support our local military families and fuel up for a great cause. 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Now, for every gallon of fuel sold, Keystone Cooperative is going to be donating 50 cents to local organizations that support military families and our troops. Roy Gregory is going to kick off the fun, broadcasting live Friday from noon until 2. And he might even pump your gas for you. Hey, he's been known to do it. Plus, we'll have some family four-packs to Deep River Water Park in Indiana Beach that you can register to try to win. And also a $50 Visa gift card up for grabs. 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That's at 1466 North McKinley Avenue in Rensselaer, Indiana. And again, you'll get a chance to say hi to Roy Gregory. Blake Shelton on the way with his new one. It's River Country, WIVR.
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8: Clearing up a little bit as we go through the afternoon. We have high pressure from the Northern Plains and the Northern Rockies moving in. Temperatures will stay pretty comfortable for the rest of today. We're looking at low 70s, might be a little bit windy. Overnight will be clear with low 50s and then sunny and not as windy on Tuesday. Afternoon high warming into the upper 70s. For Wednesday, we have quick cold front moving in, scattered afternoon showers and thunderstorms, mix of sun and clouds, upper 70s. I'm meteorologist Steve Hamilton.
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River Country, WIVR, one of the best country songs to come along in some time. That's my opinion anyway. Blake Shelton with Let Him In Anyway. And I'm a Christian. I'm not a perfect one, but I hope they let me in anyway. But no time soon. Still want to stick around here on this ball of dirt here for a while. I'm Denny Case. Coming up on 4 o'clock and your news on the way. Plus, don't forget about the Coors Light Happy Hour at 5. Right now, Jordan Davis, What My World Spins Around on River Country WIVR.

0: 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Sunny skies this afternoon, high about 70. Complete look at the forecast coming up. Checking your River Country news this Monday afternoon. In for Jake Lamore, I'm Rob West. A 46-year-old Bonfield man is dead following an all-terrain vehicle crash over the weekend. Kankakee County Sheriff's Police say Merle D. Tholen Jr. and his son were riding an ATV in a field behind their Bonfield home Saturday night when the ATV rolled, throwing Tholen from the vehicle. Both Tholen and his son taken to the hospital, where Kankakee County Coroner Bob Gessner says Tholen died of multiple injuries early Sunday morning. Cause of the crash is under investigation. Gessner says final cause of death will be determined when his office gets test results back. Family's been displaced following a morning fire on Dale Lane. In a press release, Bourbonnais Fire Protection District Chief Jim Keener says firefighters were called to the fire just off Cardinal Drive just after 6:15 this morning. When they got there, they found smoke coming from the garage of the home. Firefighters from around the area called in to help battle the blaze. Keener says two people living at the home were taken to the hospital to be treated for smoke inhalation. Nobody else injured battling the blaze. Loss put at about $100,000, the cause of the fire, under investigation. National Weather Service has confirmed another tornado spawned by the June 11th storms around the area. Last Friday, Weather Service confirmed the storm near Morocco, Indiana, was an EF0 tornado with winds estimated at 85 miles an hour. 53rd District State Senator Chris Balkema giving an update on a tornado that tore through Streeter earlier this month. Senator Balkema says it's a miracle nobody was killed.
1: We had some injuries. We had a broken leg and we had some others. A lot of folks lost everything. And so my prayers and actions are directed towards helping those. We're looking at who had insurance, who did not, and looking at areas where we can help.
0: Balkema's 53rd District includes a good portion of our southern and western listening area.
2: NBC News Radio, I'm Chris Caraccio. Vice President Vance says initial talks with Iran set a good foundation for future discussions about a number of key issues, including curbing Iran's nuclear ambitions. He made the comment in Switzerland today before boarding his flight back to Washington, D.C. The National Weather Service issued 95 tornado warnings as a severe weather outbreak slammed the nation's midsection over the weekend. Most of the tornadoes were concentrated in the Midwest. More severe storms are expected in the Northeast today. Key primary races are taking place in New York, Maryland, and Utah tomorrow. Much of the national attention is focused on New York, where some Democrat socialists are on the ballot in what many see as a possible look at the political direction of the Democratic Party. The candidates for U.S. House in New York are backed by Democratic Socialist Mayor Zohran Mamdani and are focused on issues that include Israel, police reform, and inequality. Voters in South Carolina will also be heading to the polls tomorrow in runoff elections for governor and the U.S. House. I'm Chris Caraccio, NBC News Radio.
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0: On the sports schedule, the Cubs in New York taking on the Mets tonight. Sox host the Guardians, the Cards host the Diamondbacks. Chicago Sky look to avoid a sixth loss in a row as they visit the Connecticut Sun tonight. There are still three World Cup matches to be played today. France takes on Iraq. It's Norway taking on Senegal, and Jordan plays Algeria. That is a look at news and sports here on this Monday. Have a good rest of your day. Be safe, everybody. In for Jake Lamore, I'm Rob West.
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8: clearing up a little bit as we go through the afternoon. We have high pressure from the northern plains and the northern Rockies moving in. Temperatures will stay pretty comfortable for the rest of today. We're looking at low 70s, might be a little bit windy. Overnight will be clear with low 50s and then sunny and not as windy on Tuesday. Afternoon high warming into the upper 70s. For Wednesday, we have quick cold front moving in, scattered afternoon showers and thunderstorms, mix of sun and clouds, upper 70s. I'm meteorologist Steve Hamilton.
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River Country, WIVR, Bailey Zimmerman, Chevy Silverado, just after 4 o'clock here on a Monday afternoon with Denny Case, reminding our veterans out there that the annual Veterans Luncheon going to be held this coming up Saturday, June 27th, in the beer tent at the Bourbonnais Friendship Festival from 11 in the morning until 1 in the afternoon. And it's honoring all who have served. The meal is free to all military veterans, so if you are a veteran, get out there, enjoy that free meal and some nice company, camaraderie. It's a good time. Lady A now with Need You Now. 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

0: River Country WIVR with Zach Toppin, south of Sanity. I'm Denny Case with you here on this 22nd of June, 2026. I want to say congratulations going out to our new River Country Birthday Club winner this week. That's Ava Zarati from Kankakee. 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Happy birthday. Now, these folks share their birthday with the late, great Chris Christopherson of the Highwaymen. He's no longer with us, but he's here with us in spirit, and his music lives on. Also, happy birthday to Carson Daly, Cindy Lauper, Girls Just Want to Have Fun. Yeah, the bionic woman, Lindsay Wagner. Actress Meryl Streep with a birthday today, and Bruce Campbell. Horror movie fans know him as Ash from The Evil Dead and Army of Darkness. Happy birthday to all I listed. And you, if it's yours, it's River Country WIVR.
1: 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This week's workplace of the week is Philosophy at 750 Almar Parkway, Unit 101 in Bourbonnais. They were nominated by Ashan Oase. Ashan and some co-workers are treated to some delicious food from McDonald's. 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
4: Clearing up a little bit as we go through the afternoon. We have high pressure from the Northern Plains and the Northern Rockies moving in. Temperatures will stay pretty comfortable for the rest of today. We're looking at low 70s, might be a little bit windy. Overnight will be clear with low 50s and then sunny and not as windy on Tuesday. Afternoon high warming into the upper 70s. For Wednesday, we have quick cold front moving in, scattered afternoon showers and thunderstorms, mix of sun and clouds, upper 70s. I'm meteorologist Steve Hamilton.
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River Country, WIVR, Luke Bryan Country, and She Knows It. I'm Denny Case, and tomorrow McDonald's is bringing a 35-foot fried apple pie to celebrate America's milestone birthday to the park in Joliet. It's going to be the Joliet Kicks Park at 920 North Broadway Street in Joliet. Our very own Mike Tamano is going to be out there for the fun from 1 until 2:30 p.m. He'll be broadcasting live for the debut of the McDonald's largest fried apple pie in Chicagoland. The big pie going to be at that location from 3:30 until 6. But if you want to say hi to Mike, you got to be there between 1 and 2:30. Again, that is tomorrow, complete with live music, ice cold Coca-Cola, and complimentary arch cards. It's Rascal Flatts now, together with the Jonas Brothers, and I Dare You, here on River Country WIVR.

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River Country, WIVR, all these years later, it remains his signature tune from his second album, No Fences. Garth Brooks with Friends in Low Places. I'm Denny Case, and I want to say congratulations going out to our River Country Listener of the Week, David Baker from Bonfield. David works for USPS, the United States Postal Service, and loves Jason Aldean's music. And we set him up with some gift certificates from Oliver's Bar and Grill, also LK Tax Shop, and Game On Bar and Grill. 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
6: Clearing up a little bit as we go through the afternoon. We have high pressure from the Northern Plains and the Northern Rockies moving in. Temperatures will stay pretty comfortable for the rest of today. We're looking at low 70s, might be a little bit windy. Overnight will be clear with low 50s and then sunny and not as windy on Tuesday. Afternoon high warming into the upper 70s. For Wednesday, we have quick cold front moving in, scattered afternoon showers and thunderstorms. Mix of sun and clouds, upper 70s. I'm meteorologist Steve Hamilton.
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0: 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Clear skies overnight, low about 50. Complete look at the forecast coming up. Checking your River Country news this Monday evening. In for Jake Lemoore, I'm Rob West. A 46-year-old Bonfield man is dead following an all-terrain vehicle crash over the weekend. Kankakee County Sheriff's Police say Merle D. Tholen Jr. and his son were riding an ATV in a field behind their Bonfield home Saturday night when the ATV rolled, throwing Tholen from the vehicle. Both Tholen and his son taken to the hospital, where Kankakee County Coroner Bob Gessner says Tholen died of multiple injuries early Sunday morning. Cause of the crash is under investigation. Gessner says final cause of death will be determined when his office gets test results back. Family's been displaced following a morning fire on Dale Lane. In a press release, Bourbonnais Fire Protection District Chief Jim Keener says firefighters were called to the fire just off Cardinal Drive just after 6:15 this morning. When they got there, they found smoke coming from the garage of the home. Firefighters from around the area called in to help battle the blaze. Keener says two people living at the home were taken to the hospital to be treated for smoke inhalation. Nobody else injured battling the blaze. Loss put at about $100,000, the cause of the fire, under investigation. National Weather Service has confirmed another tornado spawned by the June 11th storms around the area. Last Friday, Weather Service confirmed the storm near Morocco, Indiana, was an EF0 tornado with winds estimated at 85 miles an hour. 53rd District State Senator Chris Balkema giving an update on a tornado that tore through Streeter earlier this month. Senator Balkema says it's a miracle nobody was killed.
1: We had some injuries. We had a broken leg and we had some others. A lot of folks lost everything. And so my prayers and actions are directed towards helping those. We're looking at who had insurance, who did not, and looking at areas where we can help.
0: Balkema's 53rd District includes a good portion of our southern and western listening area.
2: NBC News Radio, I'm Chris Caraccio. President Trump says the Iran negotiations are working out very well. Speaking today from the Oval Office, he said the U.S. is negotiating a fair and reasonable deal. Trump said the Iranian money being unfrozen by the U.S. will be used to buy food from American farmers. Vice President J.D. Vance left Switzerland today, where initial talks with Iran are taking place, and told reporters the talks set a good foundation for future discussions. Voters in New York, Maryland, and Utah head to the polls tomorrow for some key primary races. Voters in South Carolina will also be heading to the polls tomorrow in runoff elections for governor and the U.S. House. The judge in the Charlie Kirk murder case is dealing the defense a setback. In a Utah hearing today, lawyers for Tyler Robinson wanted Robinson's former roommate and romantic partner Lance Twiggs to appear for the upcoming July hearing. The judge denied the request, ruling that the July 6th hearing will only deal with prosecutors showing whether they have enough evidence to move forward with a trial. I'm Chris Caraccio, NBC News Radio.
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0: On the sports schedule, the Cubs in New York taking on the Mets tonight. Sox host the Guardians. The Cards host the Diamondbacks. Chicago Sky look to avoid a sixth loss in a row as they visit the Connecticut Sun tonight. There are still three World Cup matches to be played today. France takes on Iraq. It's Norway taking on Senegal, and Jordan plays Algeria. Today's OBIT page, a service of Busty and Reek Flowers, Plants, and Gifts on West Court Street in Kankakee, where you'll always find the unique flower, plant, or gift to express sympathy and share your message of comfort. 93-year-old Robert W. Price of Mokena died June 7th. Private services have been arranged by the Jensen Funeral Home in Kankakee for Robert Price. And 77-year-old Ronald K. Ellison of Mantino died June 6th. Private services arranged by the Brown Jensen Funeral Home in Mantino for Ronald Ellison.
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7: Things look pretty good through Tuesday. We do have another cold front on the way by Wednesday. In the meantime, high pressure from the northern plains over our area should be clear overnight down to a low of 50. And then we're in the mid-70s and lots of sunshine coming up on Tuesday. Few clouds on Tuesday night with mid-50s. We'll have sunshine in the morning on Wednesday, and then we get scattered afternoon showers and thunderstorms. Looks like we'll stay in the upper 70s, maybe a shower Thursday. I'm meteorologist Steve Hamilton.
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River Country WIVR. Perhaps you saw him at Soldier Field in Chicago over the weekend. Morgan Wallen with Don't We. I'm Denny Case. Welcome into the happiest hour on the radio, brought to you by the world's most refreshing beer. It's the Coors Light Happy Hour. We've got music from Blake Shelton, Tucker Wetmore, Dan and Shay, Luke Combs, and more coming up this hour. Right now, Lainey Wilson with some bell-bottom country somewhere over Laredo on River Country WIVR.

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0: River Country WIVR with Luke Combs and Be By You. That's off his latest album, The Way I Am. I'm Denny Case, and coming up this Friday, you're going to want to make a trip to Rensselaer, Indiana to support our local military families and fuel up for a great cause. It's the Keystone Cooperative's Fueling for Freedom event, and it'll be going on from noon to 5 at the Country Mark Station in Rensselaer. Now, for every gallon of fuel sold during that time that day, Keystone Cooperative is going to be donating 50 cents to local organizations that support military families and our troops. And Roy Gregory is going to be broadcasting live there from noon until 2 on Friday. And he might even pump your gas for you. He's been known to do that quite a bit. Plus, he's going to give you a chance to win some family four packs to Deep River Water Park or Indiana Beach, and you can register for your chance to win a $50 Visa gift card, too. Fuel your vehicles, support our troops, and make a difference. The Fueling for Freedom event this Friday, it's from noon to 5 at the Country Mark Station at 1466 North McKinley Avenue in Rensselaer, Indiana. But again, if you want to say hi to Roy Gregory, he'll be there from noon until 2. He'll be there for those 2 hours. Stick around to check in the forecast on the way. More great country music coming up here on River Country in the Coors Light Happy Hour, WIVR.
1: 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It's the Hometown Spotlight with Mayor Keese, the Village of Bourbonnais. Let's highlight some of the parks in the area.
2: We have a lot of parks. We have Riverfront Park, which is my favorite park to go to in the fall because you can see across the river and the difference between the different types of trees there. We just ended up getting a new piece of property over there that was donated to the village, and we're working through the process on what we want that to be. And we've gotten a lot of village input on that from residents on, you know, what kind of things they want to be put in there and what kind of things they don't want us to touch. We have a whole bunch of parks. We're slowly upgrading all of them. We've got Jordan Park, which has now been dedicated to Vera Amiano, that she's got a garden that's there, and I believe we have 12 plots where you can rent the plot and grow your own vegetables there.
1: It's all about the Village of Bourbonnais this week with the Hometown Spotlight.

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2: Things look pretty good through Tuesday. We do have another cold front on the way by Wednesday. In the meantime, high pressure from the northern plains over our area should be clear overnight, down to a low of 50. And then we're in the mid-70s and lots of sunshine coming up on Tuesday. Few clouds on Tuesday night with mid-50s. We'll have sunshine in the morning on Wednesday, and then we get scattered afternoon showers and thunderstorms. Looks like we'll stay in the upper 70s, maybe a shower Thursday. I'm meteorologist Steve Hamilton.
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River Country, WIVR. He single-handedly got the Eagles back together with his cover of that song, Travis Tritt, and Take It Easy, from the album Common Threads, Songs of the Eagles. He was making the music video for it, and he invited the Eagles to come join him. They got together in the same room, and they had a good time, and they said, hey, you know what? Let's let hell freeze over, and let's go ahead and try this again. So very cool. I'm Denny Case, and before long, the Lay Artisans Arts and Crafts Fair is going to be going on. It's every 4th of July at the Expo Center at the Kankakee County Fairgrounds. And the 4th just happens to fall on a Saturday this year. It's put on by the Bourbonnais Grove Historical Society. It's Jordan Davis with Turn This Truck Around here on River Country WIVR.

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River Country WIVR. We'll send that one out to our listener of the week, David Baker of Bonfield, who says he's a big Jason Aldean fan. How far does a goodbye go? I'm Denny Case with you here in the Coors Light Happy Hour. Coors Light is cold, cold, cold. Cold lagered for crisp taste. Cold filtered for brightness and clarity. 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
5: Things look pretty good through Tuesday. We do have another cold front on the way by Wednesday. In the meantime, high pressure from the northern plains over our area should be clear overnight down to a low of 50. And then we're in the mid-70s and lots of sunshine coming up on Tuesday. Few clouds on Tuesday night with mid-50s. We'll have sunshine in the morning on Wednesday, and then we get scattered afternoon showers and thunderstorms. Looks like we'll stay in the upper 70s, maybe a shower Thursday. I'm meteorologist Steve Hamilton.
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0: River Country WIVR, Nate Smith with Bulletproof. Coming up on 6 o'clock, I'm Denny Case. And I want you to get out there this Friday and support the Bourbonnais Firefighters Association. They're going to be hosting their 51st annual fish fry in the pavilion and the concession stand at the Bourbonnais Friendship Festival this Friday from 11 to 8. And the proceeds are going to help fund paramedic education scholarships for future first responders. All right? So, all right. It closes up the Coors Light Happy Hour for the day. It's the happiest hour on the radio, brought to you by the beer that makes you happy and makes you want to party. Ice cold Coors Light. Crack one open tonight on River Country WIVR.
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0: the latest and greatest in country, plus local news and weather. Clear skies overnight, low about 50. Complete look at the forecast coming up. Checking your River Country News this Monday evening, I'm Rob West. Kankakee County Coroner Bob Gessner has ruled homicide in the case of a man who was shot to death on a lawn of a home in Kankakee Sunday afternoon. Gessner says 40-year-old Randall D. Young of Kankakee died of a gunshot wound to the head. Kankakee City Police say they were called to the home in the 1100 block of East Merchant about 3:30 yesterday afternoon for a report of shots fired. When they got there, they found Young and another man on the front lawn of the home suffering from gunshot wounds. Both men taken to a local hospital where Young later died. The other man's injuries not thought to be life-threatening. City police say several witnesses are cooperating in their investigation. They ask anyone with information on the shooting to call their office or Crime Stoppers at 815-93-CRIME. Governor J.B. Pritzker in Gilman this morning cutting the ribbon on an expansion at the Inco Brasa soybean processing plant. Carrie Fogarty is the quality control manager for Inco Brasa.
1: This plant is now the largest single extraction unit in the United States. 240,000 bushels a day, every day, get fed into this plant. That's over $2.5 million a day goes into the local farm economy. It will be an outlet for 7,000 local farm families.
0: Governor Pritzker called the expansion a transformational investment in the heart of Illinois.
2: In addition to scaling up production capacity, Inco Brasa is bringing new jobs and growth, further cementing Illinois' position as a national leader in agricultural processing and biofuels. We've created the conditions for companies like Inco Brasa to expand here, to deepen their roots that benefit working families and, of course, all the people of the state.
0: Inco Brasa makes soybean oil and biodiesel products at its plant in Gilman.
3: NBC News Radio, I'm Rob Martier. President Trump says the Iran negotiations are working out very well. Speaking from the Oval Office today, Trump said the United States is negotiating a fair and reasonable deal. Prior to leaving Switzerland, where the initial talks with Iran are taking place, Vice President J.D. Vance says the talks will continue. Charlie Kirk's accused murderer has been dealt a setback. In a Utah hearing today, lawyers for Tyler Robinson wanted Robinson's former roommate and romantic partner Lance Twiggs to appear for the upcoming July hearing. The judge ruled that since the July 6th hearing deals with prosecutors showing whether they have enough evidence to move forward with a trial, Twiggs is not needed. Soccer great Lionel Messi is now the all-time leading goal scorer in World Cup history. Messi scored number 17 in the first half against Austria today in Dallas. That's just one of four games taking place across the U.S. today. Rob Martier, NBC News Radio.
0: On the sports schedule, the Cubs in New York taking on the Mets tonight. Sox host the Guardians. The Cards host the Diamondbacks. Chicago Sky look to avoid a sixth loss in a row as they visit the Connecticut Sun tonight. That is a check of news and sports here on this Monday. Have a good rest of your day and be safe, everybody. In for Jake Lamore, I'm Rob West.
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5: Things look pretty good through Tuesday. We do have another cold front on the way by Wednesday. In the meantime, high pressure from the northern plains over our area should be clear overnight down to a low of 50. And then we're in the mid-70s and lots of sunshine coming up on Tuesday. Few clouds on Tuesday night with mid-50s. We'll have sunshine in the morning on Wednesday, and then we get scattered afternoon showers and thunderstorms. Looks like we'll stay in the upper 70s, maybe a shower Thursday. I'm meteorologist Steve Hamilton.
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Country WIVR with Riley Green and Change My Mind. Just after 6 o'clock, I'm Denny Case with you here for another hour tonight. Best Jess in at 7. We're going to be hearing from Shaboozy, even the new one from Taylor Swift from the Toy Story 5 soundtrack. That's coming up later in the hour. Right now, one from Scotty McCreery. I'm feeling it here on River Country WIVR.

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0: River Country, WIVR, Lauren Elena with Chase Matthew and All My Exes. I'm Denny Case, and what do McDonald's, a huge apple pie, and Mike Tamano have in common? Well, it's an event that's going on tomorrow in Joliet. Yeah, they're McDonald's is bringing a 35-foot fried apple pie. 35-foot fried apple pie to celebrate America's milestone birthday. And you can join our own Mike Tamano for the event. The pie is going to be out there from 3:30 until 6 p.m. at the Joliet Kicks Park at 920 North Broadway Street. But Mike's going to be out there just from 1 until 2:30 p.m. So stop on out and say hi to Uncle Mikey. Check out McDonald's largest fried apple pie in Chicagoland. They're going to have live music, ice-cold Coca-Cola, and complimentary arch cards as well. A check of your forecast on the way. One from Luke Bryan coming up here on River Country WIVR.
1: 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It could pay off with some free food from our JJC and Lindman Family McDonald's. This week's Workplace of the Week is Philosophy at 750 Almar Parkway, Unit 101 in Bourbonnais. They were nominated by Ashan Oase. Ashan and some co-workers are treated to some delicious food from McDonald's. 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Hi, this is Roy Gregory. I'll be broadcasting live Friday from noon to 2. I might even pump your gas. 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
2: Storms roll through, hail hits hard, and just like that, you need a new ride. 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
4: Things look pretty good through Tuesday. We do have another cold front on the way by Wednesday. In the meantime, high pressure from the northern plains over our area should be clear overnight down to a low of 50. And then we're in the mid-70s and lots of sunshine coming up on Tuesday. Few clouds on Tuesday night with mid-50s. We'll have sunshine in the morning on Wednesday, and then we get scattered afternoon showers and thunderstorms. Looks like we'll stay in the upper 70s, maybe a shower Thursday. I'm meteorologist Steve Hamilton.
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River Country, WIBR, Tracy Byrd, one from the 90s there. Great line dancing tune. If I only knew how to line dance. Doing the Watermelon Crawl. I'm Denny Case, the Kankakee Public Library. They always have fun stuff going on. And this Friday, they've got another Smooth Fusion open mic. It's an evening of rap, spoken words, song, comedy, motivational speaking, and storytelling. And you're going to be fed lyrically and literally, they say. The event from 6 to 8 p.m. at the library. That's at 201 East Merchant Street in Kankakee. Again, happening this Friday evening. How about this one from John Morgan? Kid Myself, you're listening to River Country WIVR.

River Country WIVR with the brand new country single from Taylor Swift from the soundtrack to the new Toy Story 5. I knew it, I knew you. I haven't seen Toy Story 5 yet, but the last time I went to the movies, not very long ago, me and the girl went to go see Masters of the Universe, had to see the new He-Man movie, and that was fun. Before that, we saw Obsession. I love going to the movie theater, and I fear the day that movie theaters become extinct. I don't want that to happen because I love seeing a film on the big screen with that huge bucket of popcorn smothered in butter. The more butter, the better. You know, I'll clog an artery or two, but it's the best tasting popcorn in the world. Anyway, back to the music with Shaboozy. Looking for some good news. It's River Country WIVR.

River Country WIVR, Tyler Hubbard of Florida Georgia Line with a solo tune, Dancing in the Country. Yes, Florida Georgia Line, FGL, they are back together again, and we can look forward to some new music in the near future from them. Now, I want to say congratulations going out to our workplace of the week, and that's Philosophy at 750 Almar Parkway, number 101 in Bourbonnais. They were nominated by Ashan Owais. 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
6: Things look pretty good through Tuesday. We do have another cold front on the way by Wednesday. In the meantime, high pressure from the northern plains over our area should be clear overnight down to a low of 50. And then we're in the mid-70s and lots of sunshine coming up on Tuesday. Few clouds on Tuesday night with mid-50s. We'll have sunshine in the morning on Wednesday, and then we get scattered afternoon showers and thunderstorms. Looks like we'll stay in the upper 70s, maybe a shower Thursday. I'm meteorologist Steve Hamilton.
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Country, WIVR, Thomas Rhett, After the Bars Are Closed. And back in the day, that's when me and the friends would always head out to get some breakfast at a place that was open 24 hours. At the time, Denny's or IHOP or Steak and Shake, you name it. We'd always be there till the sun came up. But anyway, hey, that's going to do it here for me tonight. I'm Denny Case, and I'll be back with you tomorrow at 3. In the meantime, remember, every day is a gift, so enjoy the present. Believe in yourself, and others will too. This guy on the radio thinks the world of you. 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